0: New Jersey Chime Time, 8:05 is Dan Alexander. Yacht Rock weekend well underway. 1-800-283-1015 is the number in the studio. The app chat, of course, is open for whatever you'd like to hear on a Jersey Saturday night. And I'm always nosy and curious what you're up to. Right now, it's New Jersey Fast Traffic.
1: Well, Dan, moving much better on Route 1 in Woodbridge as the crash was cleared right near the Garden State Parkway in the area of Ford Ave. Both directions now delay-free. Taking a look on the Garden State Parkway, Express Lane, southbound on 117. Do have a left lane block there for a broken-down car. Northbound 144 Newark, we did have a lane block for another disabled vehicle. That's all cleared and moves better. Turnpike looks good, 287 quiet. Leaving New Jersey down to 5 to 10 at the George and a 5-minute wait apiece at the Lincoln and Holland. Next report in 15 minutes. I'm Tim Bonomo. New Jersey, 101.5.
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3: 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Augmented reality has found its way into an operating room. Medical technology company Stryker now says an app it created for Apple's Vision Pro headset was used during a hip surgery at Duke Health. The company says it's the first time the app has been used in a real-world operation. The Vision Pro would allow the surgeon to see the patient, but also see things like surgical planning tools and CT scans. AI chip giant NVIDIA is spending $13 billion to buy AI platform Hugging Face. Researchers use it to share millions of artificial intelligence models. NVIDIA is promising to keep the platform open to everyone. Hugging Face is also the company that was hacked by rogue AI agents from OpenAI. And you may be able to get into some very real conversations in the comment section of TikTok soon. The platform is introducing audio, meaning people will be able to leave voice comments running up to a full minute on a video. They'll only be available, though, to users 18 and older. With Tech Trends, I'm Sherry Preston, ABC News.
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10: New Jersey 101.5 instant weekend weather. Clear skies tonight, down to 60 or so. Sunshine tomorrow, we'll get up to 77. Partly cloudy tomorrow night, down to 57. Monday and Tuesday, sunny skies up into the lower 80s both days. Sandy Hook, you're at 76. Vineland, 73. Jackson's at 72. New Jersey's biggest hits on a yacht rock weekend. Some Southern Cross. It is Crosby, Stills, and Nash on New Jersey 101.5.

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0: New Jersey Chime Time, 820. We're doing two back to back all weekend long, by the way. But right now it's New Jersey Fast Traffic.
2: Well, Dan, happy to report we're looking good now on the Parkway Turnpike in 287. We had that accident southbound on Route 1 right near the Garden State Parkway, cleared up now delay free. Now, leaving the Great Garden State, looks quiet on the Gothels and the Outer Bridge crossing. The George Washington Bridge, though, on the lower deck, we do have a crash. Two lanes are taken out up to about 20 minutes now at the GWB. Much better traveling at the Lincoln in Holland. It's delay free. No complaints there. Next report in 15 minutes. I'm Tim Bonomo on New Jersey 101.5.
0: I just got a call from someone there in the Chadwick Beach area of Tom's River. That would be, Chadwick Beach, Dover Beach, is Route 35 North. Looks like there might be some big power outages there. Outage map shows Ocean County Sheriff just actually put out an alert as well. But looks like there might be some traffic troubles on 35, so be aware of that. We'll keep you posted as best we can about that. Meanwhile, New Jersey instant weather calls for clear skies tonight, down to 60. Sunshine tomorrow, 77 for a high. New Jersey's biggest hits on a party Jersey Saturday night, and Belinda.

0: 1-800-283-1015. That's the number in the studio. App chat, of course, that is up and running as well. So you are listening to our Yacht Rock Weekend.
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1: Brings back a lot of memories, but like one of the memories I got from down the shore, when I was a lot younger, we used to be able to win records on the boardwalk, as well as my dad winning cigarettes.
0: Did you get a side of lead paint chips with that?

0: It's a Jersey Saturday night on a Yacht Rock weekend, playing some really cool stuff all weekend long. Like you're on a big boat and you're docked at the bay and the water's lapping up and there's someone bringing you little drinks and we're having a great time and we're doing it all weekend long. New Jersey Chime Time 8:33. Another two in a row coming up after a look at New Jersey fast traffic.
1: Well, Dan, the big three moving well. The Garden State Parkway Turnpike, 287, take your pick. All looks good. Elsewhere, 35, getting rid of some police activity. Potentially some repair work starting up on the northbound side of 35 in Lavalette up to Chadwick as you head over to Manaloking, so just keep an eye out for that. 36, it's delay-free. No complaints from Monmouth Beach down to Long Branch. Leaving New Jersey, the lower deck of the George Washington Bridge crash cleared down to about 10 to 15 now at the GWB. 5 apiece at the Lincoln and Holland. Next report in 15 minutes. I'm Tim Bonomo on New Jersey 101.5.
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10: From ABC News, Tech Trends. Augmented reality has found its way into an operating room. Medical technology company Stryker now says an app it created for Apple's Vision Pro headset was used during a hip surgery at Duke Health. The company says it's the first time the app has been used in a real-world operation. The Vision Pro would allow the surgeon to see the patient, but also see things like surgical planning tools and CT scans. AI chip giant NVIDIA is spending $13 billion to buy AI platform Hugging Face. Researchers use it to share millions of artificial intelligence models. NVIDIA is promising to keep the platform open to everyone. Hugging Face is also the company that was hacked by rogue AI agents from OpenAI. And you may be able to get into some very real conversations in the comment section of TikTok soon. The platform is introducing audio, meaning people will be able to leave voice comments running up to a full minute on a video. They'll only be available, though, to users 18 and older. With Tech Trends, I'm Sherry Preston, ABC News.
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1: New Jersey 101.5 instant weekend weather. Clear tonight, down to 60. Sunshine tomorrow, 77 for a high. Partly cloudy tomorrow night, down to 57. And then Monday and Tuesday, it'll be sunny. 80 for a high on Monday, 82 on Tuesday. And we're keeping the humidity down to a reasonable roar. Brigantine, you're a 72. Flemington, 70. Colts Neck, 72. It's a Yacht Rock weekend. We're doing two Yacht Rock songs back to back. So for the next song, I had to go to the big book of Yacht Rock to figure out, is this Yacht Rock? And I, because, you know, you can't just play any song. You got to play a song that's considered to be Yacht Rock. So I went there, and at first I thought it wasn't. And then I went deep into the book of Yacht Rock, and I found out that Sweet Freedom by Michael McDonald is indeed considered Yacht Rock. I watched actually the video of this during the week. Gregory Hines and Billy Crystal actually

0: I can't help but be reminded of a magical place called 11 Downing Court 40 years ago playing this song. If you know, you know. Yacht Rock Weekend playing too. What do you think of the Yacht Rock Weekend?
1: Oh, the playlist is amazing.
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0: So now you know when there's a lot of wildfires going on, and someone references smoke from a distance fire, now you know what they are talking about. New Jersey Chime Time 8:48. It is a Yacht Rock weekend. We're playing back-to-back Yacht Rock songs all weekend long, right through Labor Day weekend, right through Monday, I should say, the long holiday weekend. Right now, New Jersey Fast Travel.
1: Well, Dan, just an update for you on northbound 35 in Chadwick Beach. We do have an accident. No reports of any lane closures at this time, but we do have police activity on the scene and also some power outages reported in the same vicinity, so we'll keep you updated on that. The good news is 36 is fine. The Garden State Parkway, not too bad. Just a minor wreck on the express lane southbound near the Bon Jovi service area blocks out a lane. And leaving New Jersey, down to 5 to 10 at the GWB, delay-free at the Lincoln and Holland tunnels. Next report in 15 minutes. I'm Tim Bonomo on New Jersey, 101.5.
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6: Florida is experiencing a sharp surge in cases of dengue fever. It's due to the hot subtropical environment and international travel patterns. FIU infectious disease expert Dr. Aileen Marty says two types of mosquitoes transmit dengue in Florida, and she says they're easy to spot.
7: They have black and white legs, right? That's sort of the easiest way to think about them. 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
6: Florida has more than 40 locally acquired dengue fever cases so far this year. Health officials urging residents to prevent transmission by eliminating standing water around your house and using EPA-approved insect repellent containing DEET. Horizon Organic Dairy is recalling more than 53,000 cases of its chocolate milk. 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Health update, I'm Sarah Lee Kessler.
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1: 9 o'clock, Dan Alexander, Jersey Saturday night, playing New Jersey's biggest hits on a Yacht Rock weekend. George Benson's on the way, some JT.

0: New Jersey Chime Time, 9:05. It's Dan Alexander, Jersey Saturday night on a Yacht Rock weekend. What are you up to tonight? I cannot believe we are at the end of summer. We are going out in style. We're casting off, as they say, with a double shot of Yacht Rock all weekend long. We're going to do that, but first, it's New Jersey Fast Traffic.
1: Good evening. We have a stalled vehicle on the parkway southbound in the express lanes approaching exit 120. That's in the right lane. Accident cleared eastbound 80 at exit 34. There is construction, though, westbound on 80 between exits 47 and 43. That is scheduled until 11 p.m. If you are leaving New Jersey, delays are easing at the Lincoln Tunnel, the Holland, and the George Washington Bridge. Not too bad at the Gothels Bridge or the Outer Bridge Crossing. And in Seaside Heights, watch for an accident northbound on 35 at Kittiwake Avenue. That's blocking one lane. Your next traffic update in 15 minutes. I'm Adam Walsky on New Jersey 101.5.
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15: From ABC News Tech Trends, the long-term goal of the artificial intelligence industry, according to companies like OpenAI and Anthropic, is to build what's called super intelligence.
16: And this means AI systems that are smarter than all of humanity combined.
15: Malo Borgon is the CEO of the Machine Intelligence Research Institute. He says a technology like that could be directed at some of the world's most complex problems.
16: So if we could get it right, we could have an era of untold prosperity where most of the world's problems could kind of be addressed.
15: But on the other hand,
16: something like that, if we lost control of it, could literally result in human extinction.
15: Borgon says that's why, in spite of competitive pressures both at home and abroad, some are now advocating for governments to step on the brakes.
16: To actually slow down the pace of progress, to stop pushing towards these powerful

0: systems until we can actually figure out what the heck we're doing here and how they even work and how we could build something that powerful safely.
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4: New Jersey 101.5 instant weekend weather. Clear skies tonight. We'll get down to 60. Sunshine tomorrow, 77 for a high. Partly cloudy tomorrow night, down to 57. Monday, sunny, 80 for a high. Back to work on Tuesday. Sunny skies up to 82. 68 in New Jersey. Yacht Rock weekend underway. Kathy on the app chat says, when you play that George Benson, could it be Turn Your Love Around? I said, of course it can be. It's on New Jersey 101.5's Yacht Rock weekend.

0: On the app chat, hearing from Gina and Tom and Liz. They're just hanging out tonight, listening to the Yacht Rock as we do that all weekend long. Another double shot coming up. New Jersey Chime Time, 9:19. And New Jersey Fast Traffic.
1: We have a stalled vehicle cleared eastbound on 495 near Pleasant Avenue, just outside the Lincoln Tunnel. We still have a stall on the parkway, southbound express lanes approaching exit 120, and northbound on 35 at Kittiwake Avenue. Watch for an accident that is still blocking one lane. There is still construction on westbound 80 between exits 47 and 43. That blocks the right lane until 11. If you are leaving New Jersey, it's a good ride at the Lincoln, the Holland, and the George Washington Bridge. Your next traffic update in 15 minutes. I'm Adam Walski on New Jersey 101.5.
0: Instant weekend weather. Clear skies tonight. We'll get down to 60. Sunshine in abundance tomorrow. We'll get up to 77. New Jersey's biggest hit, Spin Doctors on New Jersey 101.5.

Tuesday, Springsteen is dropping a concert film for the Philly stop on the Land of Hope and Dreams tour. That happened on May 30th, so who knows? Maybe you're in it.

0: New Jersey Chime Time is 9:34. Back to school in New Jersey, kind of convoluted this year. Some went before Labor Day, others going after Labor Day. Whenever you went back, you need Hall Pass cash. It's $500 in the form of a prepaid Visa gift card to help you with all that extra stuff that goes along with back to school. 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
1: We have an accident now on the parkway, northbound after exit 145. That's taking out a lane. A stall was cleared. Southbound express lanes approaching 120. And in Seaside Heights, northbound 35 at Kittiwake Avenue, watch for an accident that is still being cleared. You have construction on westbound 80 between exits 47 and 43. Leaving New Jersey, looks good at the George Washington Bridge. No major backups at the Lincoln or the Holland, as well as the Gothels and the Outer Bridge crossing. Your next traffic update in 15 minutes. I'm Adam Walsky on New Jersey 101.5.
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12: From ABC News Tech Trends, the long-term goal of the artificial intelligence industry, according to companies like OpenAI and Anthropic, is to build what's called super intelligence.
13: And this means AI systems that are smarter than all of humanity combined.
12: Malo Borgon is the CEO of the Machine Intelligence Research Institute. He says a technology like that could be directed at some of the world's most complex problems.
13: So if we could get it right, we could have an era of untold prosperity where most of the world's problems could kind of be addressed.
12: But on the other hand,
13: something like that, if we lost control of it, could literally result in human extinction.
12: Borgon says that's why, in spite of competitive pressures both at home and abroad, some are now advocating for governments to step on the brakes.
13: To actually slow down the pace of progress, to stop pushing towards these powerful systems until we can actually figure out what the heck we're doing here and how they even work and how we could build something that powerful safely.
12: With Tech Trends, I'm Mike Dubusky, ABC News.
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2: New Jersey 101.5 instant weekend weather, clear tonight. Sunshine again tomorrow, up to 77. Partly cloudy tomorrow night, down to 57. Monday and Tuesday, it'll be nice, sunny skies. The lower 80s, headed to the beach. Not too late to do that. Chief Meteorologist Dan Zarrell's got you covered with our Shore Report at NJ1015.com and our free app. UV tanning index, the rip current situation, everything you need to know to have a pretty good day at the beach. 68 in New Jersey. 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
0: New Jersey Chime Time, 9:48. And New Jersey Fast Traffic.
2: Still working on that accident on the parkway, northbound after exit 145. That is taking out at least one lane. It's causing about a 2-mile delay. And northbound on 35 at Kittiwake Avenue and Seaside Heights, heading up toward Lavalette, there is an accident that has at least one lane closed. Westbound 80, that still has construction between exits 47 and 43. Leaving New Jersey, it's a good ride at the George Washington Bridge. No major backups at the Lincoln or the Holland Tunnel. Also looks good at the Gothels and the Outer Bridge crossing. Your next traffic update in 15 minutes. I'm Adam Walski on New Jersey 101.5.
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1: From ABC News, Tech Trends. The long-term goal of the artificial intelligence industry, according to companies like OpenAI and Anthropic, is to build what's called super intelligence.
13: And this means AI systems that are smarter than all of humanity combined.
1: Malo Borgon is the CEO of the Machine Intelligence Research Institute. He says a technology like that could be directed at some of the world's most complex problems.
13: So if we could get it right, we could have an era of untold prosperity where most of the world's problems could kind of be addressed.
1: But on the other hand,
13: something like that, if we lost control of it, could literally result in human extinction.
1: Borgon says that's why, in spite of competitive pressures both at home and abroad, some are now advocating for governments to step on the brakes.
13: To actually slow down the pace of progress, to stop pushing towards these powerful systems until we can actually figure out what the heck we're doing here and how they even work and how we could build something that powerful safely.
1: With Tech Trends, I'm Mike Dubusky, ABC News.
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0: It's the weekend weather. Clear skies tonight, down to 60. Sunny again tomorrow. We'll get up to 77. New Jersey's biggest hits in The Clash on New Jersey 101.5.

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1: 10 o'clock, Dan Alexander playing New Jersey's biggest hits on a Jersey Saturday night during a Yacht Rock weekend. America's on the way. Kenny Loggins will do some Journey 2 on New Jersey 101.5.

0: Burnt Tavern Road because of police activity and traffic lights out, so definitely avoid the intersection. And on the parkway, northbound after exit 145, watch for an accident that is still being cleared. Leaving New Jersey, it's a good ride at the George Washington Bridge, Lincoln, and Holland Tunnels. Not too bad at the Gothels Bridge or the Outer Bridge Crossing. Your next traffic update in 15 minutes. I'm Adam Walsky on New Jersey 101.5.
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3: 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It's due to the hot subtropical environment and international travel patterns. FIU infectious disease expert Dr. Aileen Marty says two types of mosquitoes transmit dengue in Florida, and she says they're easy to spot.
4: They have black and white legs, right? That's sort of the easiest way to think about them. 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
3: Florida has more than 40 locally acquired dengue fever cases so far this year. Health officials urging residents to prevent transmission by eliminating standing water around your house and using EPA-approved insect repellent containing DEET. Horizon Organic Dairy is recalling more than 53,000 cases of its chocolate milk. The recall comes after customers complained about packages appearing bloated and contents that the company warned may spoil early and have an unpleasant taste, odor, or texture. Health Update, I'm Sarah Lee Kessler.
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6: New Jersey 101.5 Instant Weekend Weather. Clear skies tonight. We'll get down to 60. Sunshine tomorrow, 77 for a high. Partly cloudy tomorrow night, down to 57. Monday, sunny, 80 for a high. Back to work on Tuesday. Sunny skies up to 82. 67 degrees across the Great Garden State. And it's a Yacht Rock weekend. You open up Webster's to Yacht Rock and you find You Can Do Magic by America. And it's on New Jersey 101.5. First of two Yacht Rock songs.

0: it, the Yacht Rock Weekend. I swear NBC used this as either their college or their NBC, their college basketball theme at some point in the early 80s. Maybe I'm imagining things. I imagine a lot of things from the early 80s lately. New Jersey Chime Time, 1020. Oh, heck, even the early 90s and the early 2000s, too. Here's New Jersey Fast Traffic.
1: Still cleaning up that accident on the parkway northbound after exit 145. That has at least one lane closed. Delays are easing out. Northbound on 35 at Kittiwake Avenue, that accident has been cleared. In Brick, though, you have a closure on 70 both ways at Burnt Tavern Road. That's because of police activity. The traffic lights are out, so police are on scene directing traffic. Leaving New Jersey, good ride at the George Washington Bridge. No major backups at the Lincoln. Maybe 5 minutes at the Holland Tunnel from 139. You're looking good at the Gothels and the Outer Bridge Crossing. Your next traffic update in 15 minutes. I'm Adam Walsky on New Jersey 101.5.
0: Instant weekend weather. Clear tonight, down to 60. Sunshine tomorrow, up to 77. And the same thing on Monday. We'll get up to 80. New Jersey's biggest hits. Journey's on New Jersey.

0: New Jersey Chime Time is 10:33. We are saying goodbye to summer with a Yacht Rock weekend all weekend long. Right through Monday, we're playing double shots of Yacht Rock songs. Right now, it's New Jersey Fast Traffic. 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
1: In Brick, we are still shut down on 70, closed both ways at Burnt Tavern Road because of police activity. Traffic lights are out, so police are on scene to direct you. And in Jersey City, northbound truck 1 and 9 approaching 440. An accident takes out the center lane and northbound on the eastern spur of the turnpike after 15E. You have a stall that is blocking the center lane. Leaving New Jersey, it's 5 minutes or less at the Lincoln Tunnel, the Holland, and the George Washington Bridge. Not too bad at the Gopples or the Outer Bridge Crossing. Your next traffic update in 15 minutes. I'm Adam Walsky on New Jersey 101.5.
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19: From ABC News Tech Trends, the long-term goal of the artificial intelligence industry, according to companies like OpenAI and Anthropic, is to build what's called super intelligence.
20: And this means AI systems that are smarter than all of humanity combined.
19: Malo Borgon is the CEO of the Machine Intelligence Research Institute. He says a technology like that could be directed at some of the world's most complex problems.
20: So if we could get it right, we could have an era of untold prosperity where most of the world's problems problems could kind of be addressed.
19: But on the other hand,
20: something like that, if we lost control of it, could literally result in human extinction.
19: Borgon says that's why, in spite of competitive pressures both at home and abroad, some are now advocating for governments to step on the brakes.
20: To actually slow down the pace of progress, to stop pushing towards these powerful systems until we can actually figure out what the heck we're doing here and how they even work and how we could build something that powerful safely.
19: With Tech Trends, I'm Mike DeBusky, ABC News.
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0: New Jersey 101.5 Instant Weekend Weather, clear tonight. Sunshine again tomorrow up to 77. Partly cloudy tomorrow night down to 57. Monday and Tuesday, it'll be nice, sunny skies. The lower 80s. Headed to the beach? Not too late to do that. Chief Meteorologist Dan Zarrell's got you covered with our Shore Report at NJ1015.com and our free app. UV tanning index, the rip current situation, everything you need to know to have a pretty good day at the beach. 66 degrees in New Jersey. And New Jersey's biggest hits on a Yacht Rock weekend, Kenny Loggins and Stevie Nicks. Whenever I Call You Friends on New Jersey 101.5.

0: on a Yacht Rock weekend, playing double shots of Yacht Rock songs all weekend long to say Bon Voyage this summer. It's all brought to you by Parks Casino, Pennsylvania's number one casino.
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0: And New Jersey Fast Traffic.
2: We are still shut down in Brick on Route 70. Closed both ways at Burnt Tavern Road because of police activity. Traffic lights are out. Northbound Eastern Spur of the Turnpike after 15E. That stalled vehicle is cleared. In Jersey City, truck 1 and 9, northbound approaching 440. An accident takes out the center lane. It's a bit slow in Elizabeth on 1 and 9, both ways near the airport between North Avenue and Grand Street. And on the parkway, northbound after exit 145, that accident has been cleared. Your next traffic update in 15 minutes. I'm Adam Walsky on New Jersey 101.5.
3: From the RWJ Barnabas Health Studios, this is New Jersey 101.5. The Jack and Cheryl Morris Cancer Center at Robert Wood Johnson University Hospital and Rutgers Cancer Institute was recognized as a top 100 cancer program by U.S. News and World Report and a top 10 program in the New York metro area.
4: The Trump administration is backing OpenAI in a lawsuit brought by the New York Times over fair use of the news outlet's content. Matt Mattinson fills us in.
5: The Times sued OpenAI in 2023 over the artificial intelligence platform's use of its journalism to train its systems and chatbots. In a new filing, the White House signaled support for OpenAI, saying that having a robust AI ecosystem is essential for national security and other government priorities. The Trump administration argued that OpenAI should be able to use copyrighted content to advance its technology.
4: OpenAI says its new model is so powerful it can find unknown security flaws in computer systems and exploit them without human direction. TechCrunch says those claims have not yet been independently verified, and it's not clear if OpenAI is working with the U.S. government on the new model that's called Astra. And Google co-founder Larry Page has his own flying car company with one called Helix, but now his CEO is changing course. Ken Kirkland leaving the top spot after more than 4 years of running Pivotal. Tech Report, I'm Mark Mayfield.
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0: 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It's the weekend weather, sunny tomorrow.

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0: New Jersey Chime Time, 11:04. It's Dan Alexander. It is Jersey Saturday night on a Yacht Rock weekend. We're playing back-to-back Yacht Rock hits all weekend long. We're going to do two in just a few. By the way, I'd love to check in with you on the app chat as well. Tim is on the app chat. They're having a late-night barbecue. Someone got home late from work, and they've had some ribs, and onto the ribs, onto the must smell very nice in that neighborhood. Here's New Jersey Fast Traffic.
1: We have delays on the northbound western spur of the Turnpike heading up toward 18W, Concert letting out at MetLife. And on Truck 1 and 9, northbound near 440 in Jersey City, an accident takes out the center lane. In Elizabeth, 1 and 9 is slow both ways near Graham Street. Just a lot of Saturday night volume. 70, just use caution around Burnt Tavern Road and Brick with some traffic lights out. And if you're leaving New Jersey, it's going to start building up at the Lincoln Tunnel and the George Washington Bridge with Concert traffic. So far, not too bad at the Holland Tunnel. Your next traffic update in 15 minutes. I'm Adam Wolski on New Jersey 101.5.
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14: The Trump administration is backing OpenAI in a lawsuit brought by the New York Times over fair use of the news outlet's content. Matt Mattinson fills us in.
15: The Times sued OpenAI in 2023 over the artificial intelligence platform's use of its journalism to train its systems and chatbots. In a new filing, the White House signaled support for OpenAI, saying that having a robust AI ecosystem is essential for national security and other government priorities. The Trump administration argued that OpenAI should be able to use copyrighted content to advance its technology.
14: OpenAI says its new model is so powerful it can find unknown security flaws in computer systems and exploit them without human direction. TechCrunch says those claims have not yet been independently verified, and it's not clear if OpenAI is working with the U.S. government on the new model that's called Astra. And Google co-founder Larry Page has his own flying car company with one called Helix, but now his CEO is changing course. Ken Kirkland leaving the top spot after more than 4 years of running Pivotal. Tech Report, I'm Mark Mayfield.
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17: New Jersey 101.5 instant weekend weather. Clear skies tonight. We'll get down to 60. Sunshine tomorrow, 77 for a high. Partly cloudy tomorrow night, down to 57. Monday, sunny, 80 for a high. Back to work on Tuesday. Sunny skies up to 82. 65 in New Jersey. And New Jersey's biggest hits on a Yacht Rock weekend. It's Orleans. 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

0: Gypsy, second of two Yacht Rock songs on a Yacht Rock weekend. We're doing them all weekend long, right through Monday.
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2: We have a concert letting out at MetLife, so you have delays on the western spur of the Turnpike, northbound up to the Vince Lombardi service area, southbound a bit slow down to 15W, and delays on Route 3 getting out of the MetLife parking lot and onto the western spur of the Turnpike. 17 is busy, northbound up toward 46 and Hasbrook Heights. And delays are starting to build, leaving New Jersey at the George Washington Bridge. Also watch for delays in Elizabeth on 1 and 9 both ways near Grand Street. Your next traffic update in 15 minutes. I'm Adam Walsky on New Jersey 101.5.
0: Instant weekend weather. Clear skies tonight and sunshine tomorrow. We'll get up to 77. Partly cloudy tomorrow night down to 57. And sunny on Monday up to 80. New Jersey's biggest hits, Earth, Wind & Fire, on New Jersey 101.5.

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0: 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Yacht Rock Weekend all weekend long. Another two coming up after we check New Jersey fast traffic.
1: We still have a lot of concert traffic heading out of MetLife. Delays on the northbound western spur of the Turnpike up to the Vince Lombardi service area. Southbound is slow down to 15W and delays on Route 3 getting onto the western spur. Still a bit slow around Elizabeth, 1 and 9 both ways between North Avenue and Grand Street. You have a malfunctioning traffic light on 70 and Brick around Burnt Tavern Road, so use caution. And if you're leaving New Jersey, some concert traffic building up at the George Washington Bridge. Your next traffic update in 15 minutes. I'm Adam Walsky on New Jersey 101.5.
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4: The Trump administration is backing OpenAI in a lawsuit brought by the New York Times over fair use of the news outlet's content. Matt Mattinson fills us in.
5: The Times sued OpenAI in 2023 over the artificial intelligence platform's use of its journalism to train its systems and chatbots. In a new filing, the White House signaled support for OpenAI, saying that having a robust AI ecosystem is essential for national security and other government priorities. The Trump administration argued that OpenAI should be able to use copyrighted content to advance its technology.
4: OpenAI says its new model is so powerful it can find unknown security flaws in computer systems and exploit them without human direction. TechCrunch says those claims have not yet been independently verified, and it's not clear if OpenAI is working with the U.S. government on the new model that's called Astra. And Google co-founder Larry Page has his own flying car company with one called Helix, but now his CEO is changing course. Ken Kirkland leaving the top spot after more than 4 years of running Pivotal. Tech Report, I'm Mark Mayfield.
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9: Jersey 101.5 instant weekend weather, clear tonight. Sunshine again tomorrow, up to 77. Partly cloudy tomorrow night, down to 57. Monday and Tuesday, it'll be nice, sunny skies, the lower 80s. Headed to the beach, not too late to do that. Chief Meteorologist Dan Zarrell's got you covered with our Shore Report at NJ1015.com and our free app, UV Tanning Index, the Rip Current Situation, everything you need to know to have a pretty good day at the beach. 65 in New Jersey. And New Jersey's biggest hits on a Yacht Rock weekend, doing another two back-to-back. First up, Elton John and Kiki D on New Jersey 101.5.

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0: Before Yacht Rock was Yacht Rock, I hear this was a favorite of Thurston Howell III, which helped it become Yacht Rock. New Jersey Chime Time, 11:48. That may or may not be true. Here's New Jersey Fast Traffic.
1: Looks like most of the concert crowd has made its way away from MetLife. Still slight delays northbound on the western spur of the turnpike up toward 18W and southbound down toward 15W. It's getting better on Route 3 heading for the western spur. And if you're leaving New Jersey, it's about a 10-minute delay to the upper deck of the George Washington Bridge. Most of that is concert traffic, 5 minutes each at the Lincoln and Holland tunnels. Your next traffic update in 15 minutes. I'm Adam Walsky on New Jersey 101.5.
2: 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The Jack and Cheryl Morris Cancer Center at Robert Wood Johnson University Hospital and Rutgers Cancer Institute was recognized as a top 100 cancer program by U.S. News and World Report and a top 10 program in the New York metro area.
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14: The Trump administration is backing OpenAI in a lawsuit brought by the New York Times over fair use of the news outlet's content. Matt Mattinson fills us in.
15: The Times sued OpenAI in 2023 over the artificial intelligence platform's use of its journalism to train its systems and chatbots. In a new filing, the White House signaled support for OpenAI, saying that having a robust AI ecosystem is essential for national security and other government priorities. The Trump administration argued that OpenAI should be able to use copyrighted content to advance its technology.
3: OpenAI says its new model is so powerful it can find unknown security flaws in computer systems and exploit them without human direction. TechCrunch says those claims have not yet been independently verified, and it's not clear if OpenAI is working with the U.S. government on the new model that's called Astra. And Google co-founder Larry Page has his own flying car company with one called Helix, but now his CEO is changing course. Ken Kirkland leaving the top spot after more than 4 years of running Pivotal. Tech Report, I'm Mark Mayfield.
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0: Into the weekend weather. Clear skies tonight and then sunshine tomorrow. We'll get up to 77. Partly cloudy tomorrow night, down to 57. And sunny on Monday, we'll get up to 80. New Jersey's biggest hits, AHA's on New Jersey 101.5.

0: Here's New Jersey Fast Traffic.
1: Most of the non-emergency construction is suspended because of the holiday weekend. You do still have that long-term work in East Brunswick on 18, both ways around Tice's Lane and on eastbound 80 between exit 64 and 64B. That is on the shoulder. If you're leaving New Jersey, no construction tonight at the Holland Tunnel, and it's a good ride at the Lincoln Tunnel. Your next traffic update in 15 minutes. I'm Adam Walsky on New Jersey 101.5.
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3: New Jersey 101.5 instant weather. We'll have some clouds around through the overnight hours. There might be a stray shower, especially closer to the shore. Low overnight are in the lower 60s. Nice day coming our way on Sunday with times of sun and clouds. Can't rule out a shower with a high in the mid to upper 70s. And clearing out Sunday night, we'll have a lot of sunshine on Labor Day. With low humidity, highs will be near 80. I'm meteorologist Brian Thompson.
4: It's 65 degrees across the Great Garden State.

0: Let's get a check on the roads now with New Jersey Fast Traffic.
1: Most of the non-emergency construction is suspended because of the holiday weekend. You do still have that long-term work in East Brunswick on 18, both ways around Tice's Lane and on eastbound 80 between exit 64 and 64B. That is on the shoulder. If you're leaving New Jersey, no construction tonight at the Holland Tunnel, and it's a good ride at the Lincoln Tunnel. Your next traffic update in 15 minutes. I'm Adam Walsky on New Jersey 101.5.
2: New Jersey 101.5 instant weather with a partly cloudy sky overnight. Some spots will see a shower, especially closer to the shore, but most places will stay dry, lows in the low 60s. A nice day Sunday with times of sun and clouds. Again, a shower can't be ruled out, but for the vast majority of the area will be a dry day. Highs will be in the mid to upper 70s. Beautiful on Labor Day with a good deal of sunshine, high 80. I'm meteorologist Brian Thompson.
0: It's 65 degrees across the Great Garden State.

0: Time now for New Jersey Fast Traffic.
1: Most of the non-emergency construction is suspended because of the holiday weekend. You do still have that long-term work in East Brunswick on 18, both ways around Tice's Lane and on eastbound 80 between exit 64 and 64B. That is on the shoulder. If you're leaving New Jersey, no construction tonight at the Holland Tunnel, and it's a good ride at the Lincoln Tunnel. Your next traffic update in 15 minutes. I'm Adam Walsky on New Jersey 101.5.
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0: New Jersey 101.5 instant weather, partly cloudy for the overnight hours. There will be a shower in spots, mainly closer to the shore. Lows will be in the lower 60s. Pleasant on Sunday with times of sun and clouds. Can't rule out a shower, but most places stay dry. Highs will be in the mid to upper 70s. Then beautiful weather for Labor Day on Monday with sunshine, high near 80. I'm meteorologist Brian Thompson.
10: It's 65 degrees across the Great Garden State.

0: Let's get a check on the roads now. Here's fast traffic.
1: Watch for an accident on the turnpike southbound in the truck lanes approaching 7A. That is taking out the center lane. And you also have that long-term construction on 18 both ways by Tice's Lane in East Brunswick. There's also that work on eastbound 80 between exit 64 and 64B. That is on the shoulder. And if you're leaving New Jersey, the Lincoln Tunnel has the center tube closed for overnight maintenance. Your next traffic update in 15 minutes. I'm Adam Walsky on New Jersey 101.5.
2: 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The Jack and Cheryl Morris Cancer Center at Robert Wood Johnson University Hospital and Rutgers Cancer Institute was recognized as a top 100 cancer program by U.S. News and World Report and a top 10 program in the New York metro area.
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0: New Jersey 101.5 instant weather. We'll have some clouds around through the overnight hours. There might be a stray shower, especially closer to the shore. Low overnight are in lower 60s. Nice day coming our way on Sunday with times of sun and clouds. Can't rule out a shower with a high in the mid to upper 70s. And clearing out Sunday night, we'll have a lot of sunshine on Labor Day. With low humidity, highs will be near 80. I'm meteorologist Brian Thompson.
12: It's 65 degrees across the Great Garden City.

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0: Let's see why you're tapping the brakes with New Jersey fast traffic.
1: We have an accident now on the parkway. Southbound local lanes approaching exit 105. That's blocking the left lane. Southbound truck lanes of the turnpike approaching exit 7A. Watch for an accident also blocking the left lane. And you have that police activity on 70 and Brick both ways at Burnt Tavern Road with the malfunctioning traffic light. Leaving New Jersey, watch for construction in the Lincoln Tunnel closing the center tube overnight. Your next traffic update in 15 minutes. I'm Adam Walsky on New Jersey 101.5.
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0: New Jersey 101.5 instant weather with a partly cloudy sky overnight. Some spots will see a shower, especially closer to the shore, but most places will stay dry, lows in the low 60s. A nice day Sunday with times of sun and clouds. Again, a shower can't be ruled out, but for the vast majority of the area will be a dry day. Highs will be in the mid to upper 70s. Beautiful on Labor Day with a good deal of sunshine, high 80. I'm meteorologist Brian Thompson.
8: 64 degrees across New Jersey.

hot sun, great songs, New Jersey's biggest hits all weekend long on New Jersey 101.5.

0: Here's New Jersey fast traffic.
1: Still working on that accident on the turnpike, southbound in the truck lanes approaching exit 7A. That's in the left lane. Southbound local lane to the parkway approaching exit 105. A crash in the left lane. Southbound 130 near Bridgeboro Street. You have some down wires taking out a couple of lanes. And watch for a crash on the Atlantic City Expressway eastbound after Route 42. All lanes are subject to closure with a serious crash. Your next traffic update in 15 minutes. I'm Adam Walsky on New Jersey 101.5.
0: New Jersey 101.5 instant weather, partly cloudy for the overnight hours. There will be a shower in spots, mainly closer to the shore. Lows will be in the lower 60s. Pleasant on Sunday with times of sun and clouds. Can't roll out a shower, but most places stay dry. Highs will be in the mid to upper 70s. Then beautiful weather for Labor Day on Monday with sunshine, high near 80. I'm meteorologist Brian Thompson.
2: 64 degrees across New Jersey.

0: Let's get a check on the roads now with New Jersey Fast Traffic.
1: Still working on that accident on the turnpike, southbound in the truck lanes approaching 7A, and southbound 130 is closed at Bridgeboro Street because of down wires. Also watch for an accident on the Atlantic City Expressway. All lanes are subject to closure eastbound just after Route 42. That's because of a serious crash. And if you're leaving New Jersey, the Lincoln Tunnel has the center tube closed tonight. Your next traffic update in 15 minutes. I'm Adam Walsky on New Jersey 101.5.
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0: New Jersey 101.5 instant weather. We'll have some clouds around through the overnight hours. There might be a stray shower, especially closer to the shore. Low overnight are in the lower 60s. Nice day coming our way on Sunday with times of sun and clouds. Can't rule out a shower with a high in the mid to upper 70s. And clearing out Sunday night, we'll have a lot of sunshine on Labor Day. With low humidity, highs will be near 80. I'm meteorologist Brian Thompson.
9: It's 64 degrees across New Jersey.

0: time now for New Jersey Fast Traffic.
1: Still working on that accident on the turnpike, southbound in the truck lanes approaching 7A, and southbound 130 is closed at Bridgeboro Street because of down wires. Also watch for an accident on the Atlantic City Expressway. All lanes are subject to closure eastbound just after Route 42. That's because of a serious crash. And if you're leaving New Jersey, the Lincoln Tunnel has the center tube closed tonight. Your next traffic update in 15 minutes. I'm Adam Walsky on New Jersey 101.5.
2: 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The Jack and Cheryl Morris Cancer Center at Robert Wood Johnson University Hospital and Rutgers Cancer Institute was recognized as a top 100 cancer program by U.S. News and World Report and a top 10 program in the New York metro area.
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0: New Jersey 101.5 instant weather with a partly cloudy sky overnight. Some spots will see a shower, especially closer to the shore, but most places will stay dry, lows in the low 60s. A nice day Sunday with times of sun and clouds. Again, a shower can't be ruled out, but for the vast majority of the area will be a dry day. Highs will be in the mid to upper 70s. Beautiful on Labor Day with a good deal of sunshine, high 80. I'm meteorologist Brian Thompson.
8: It's 63 degrees across the state.

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0: Let's get a check on the roads now. Here's fast traffic.
1: Still working on that accident on the turnpike, southbound in the truck lanes approaching 7A, and southbound 130 is closed at Bridgeboro Street because of down wires. Also watch for an accident on the Atlantic City Expressway. All lanes are subject to closure eastbound just after Route 42. That's because of a serious crash. And if you're leaving New Jersey, the Lincoln Tunnel has the center tube closed tonight. Your next traffic update in 15 minutes. I'm Adam Walsky on New Jersey 101.5.
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0: New Jersey 101.5 instant weather, partly cloudy for the overnight hours. There will be a shower in spots, mainly closer to the shore. Lows will be in the lower 60s. Pleasant on Sunday with times of sun and clouds. Can't rule out a shower, but most places stay dry. Highs will be in the mid to upper 70s. Then beautiful.

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New Jersey's biggest hits all weekend on New Jersey 101.5.

0: Let's see why you're tapping the brakes with New Jersey Fast Traffic.
1: We have an accident on the Atlantic City Expressway, eastbound approaching the Egg Harbor tolls. That's blocking at least one lane and a close.

0: Closure in Willingboro, southbound 130 at Bridgeboro Street. That's because of downed wires. And watch for the long-term construction on 80 eastbound between exit 64 and 64B. That's on the shoulder. Leaving New Jersey, you have overnight maintenance in the Lincoln Tunnel. The center tube is closed. Your next traffic update in 15 minutes. I'm Adam Walsky on New Jersey 101.5.
1: New Jersey 101.5 instant weather. We'll have some clouds around through the overnight hours. There might be a stray shower, especially closer to the shore. Low overnight are in the lower 60s. Nice day coming our way on Sunday with times of sun and clouds. Can't rule out a shower with a high in the mid to upper 70s. And clearing out Sunday night, we'll have a lot of sunshine on Labor Day. With low humidity, highs will be near 80. I'm meteorologist Brian Thompson.
2: It's 63 degrees across the state.

0: Here's New Jersey fast traffic.
1: We have an accident on the Atlantic City Expressway eastbound approaching the Egg Harbor tolls. That's blocking at least one lane, and a closure in Willingboro southbound 130 at Bridgeboro Street. That's because of downed wires. And watch for the long-term construction on 80 eastbound between exit 64 and 64B. That's on the shoulder. Leaving New Jersey, you have overnight maintenance in the Lincoln Tunnel. The center tube is closed. Your next traffic update in 15 minutes. I'm Adam Walsky on New Jersey 101.5.
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0: New Jersey 101.5 instant weather with a partly cloudy sky overnight. Some spots will see a shower, especially closer to the shore, but most places will stay dry, lows in the low 60s. A nice day Sunday with times of sun and clouds. Again, a shower can't be ruled out, but for the vast majority of the area will be a dry day. Highs will be in the mid to upper 70s. Beautiful on Labor Day with a good deal of sunshine, high 80. I'm meteorologist Brian Thompson.
10: Right now, 62 degrees across the state.

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0: Let's get a check on the roads now with New Jersey Fast Traffic.
1: We have an accident on the Atlantic City Expressway eastbound approaching the Egg Harbor tolls. That's blocking at least one lane, and a closure in Willingboro southbound 130 at Bridgeboro Street. That's because of downed wires. And watch for the long-term construction on 80 eastbound between exit 64 and 64B. That's on the shoulder. Leaving New Jersey, you have overnight maintenance in the Lincoln Tunnel. The center tube is closed. Your next traffic update in 15 minutes. I'm Adam Walsky on New Jersey 101.5.
2: 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The Jack and Cheryl Morris Cancer Center at Robert Wood Johnson University Hospital and Rutgers Cancer Institute was recognized as a top 100 cancer program by U.S. News and World Report and a top 10 program in the New York metro area.
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11: New Jersey 101.5 instant weather. Partly cloudy for the overnight hours. There will be a shower in spots mainly closer to the shore. Lows will be in the lower 60s. Pleasant on Sunday with times of sun and clouds. Can't rule out a shower, but most places stay dry. Highs will be in the mid to upper 70s. Then beautiful weather for Labor Day on Monday with sunshine, high near 80. I'm meteorologist Brian Thompson.
0: Right now, 62 degrees across the state.

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0: 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Time now for New Jersey Fast Traffic.
1: We still have that closure on 130 southbound between Bridgeboro Street and Creek Road. That's because of down wires. And watch for the long-term construction in East Brunswick on 18, both ways at Tice's Lane. And on eastbound 80 between exit 64 and 64B, that is on the shoulder. And if you're leaving New Jersey, the Lincoln Tunnel has the center tube closed overnight. Your next traffic update in 15 minutes. I'm Adam Walski on New Jersey 101.5.
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0: New Jersey 101.5 instant weather. We'll have some clouds around through the overnight hours. There might be a stray shower, especially closer to the shore. Low overnight in the lower 60s. Nice day coming our way on Sunday with times of sun and clouds. Can't rule out a shower with a high in the mid to upper 70s. And clearing out Sunday night, we'll have a lot of sunshine on Labor Day. With low humidity, highs will be near 80. I'm meteorologist Brian Thompson.
5: Right now, 62 degrees across the state.

0: Let's get a check on the roads now. Here's fast traffic.
1: We still have that closure on 130 southbound between Bridgeboro Street and Creek Road. That's because of down wires. And watch for the long-term construction in East Brunswick on 18, both ways at Tice's Lane. And on eastbound 80 between exit 64 and 64B, that is on the shoulder. And if you're leaving New Jersey, the Lincoln Tunnel has the center tube closed overnight. Your next traffic update in 15 minutes. I'm Adam Walsky on New Jersey 101.5.
2: New Jersey 101.5 instant weather with a partly cloudy sky overnight. Some spots will see a shower, especially closer to the shore, but most places will stay dry, lows in the low 60s. A nice day Sunday with times of sun and clouds. Again, a shower can't be ruled out, but for the vast majority of the area will be a dry day. Highs will be in the mid to upper 70s. Beautiful on Labor Day with a good deal of sunshine, high 80. I'm meteorologist Brian Thompson.
3: It's 63 degrees across the state.

0: Let's see why you're tapping the brakes with New Jersey fast traffic.
1: We still have that closure on 130 southbound between Bridgeboro Street and Creek Road. That's because of down wires. And watch for the long-term construction in East Brunswick on 18, both ways at Tice's Lane. And on eastbound 80 between exit 64 and 64B, that is on the

0: 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And if you're leaving New Jersey, the Lincoln Tunnel has the center tube closed overnight. Your next traffic update in 15 minutes. I'm Adam Walsky on New Jersey 101.5.
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9: New Jersey 101.5 instant weather. Partly cloudy for the overnight hours. There will be a shower in spots mainly closer to the shore. Lows will be in the lower 60s. Pleasant on Sunday with times of sun and clouds. Can't roll out a shower, but most places stay dry. Highs will be in the mid to upper 70s. Then beautiful weather for Labor Day on Monday with sunshine, high near 80. I'm meteorologist Brian Thompson.
10: It's 63 degrees across the state.

0: Here's New Jersey fast traffic.
1: We still have that closure on 130 southbound between Bridgeboro Street and Creek Road. That's because of down wires. And watch for the long-term construction in East Brunswick on 18, both ways at Tice's Lane. And on eastbound 80 between exit 64 and 64B, that is on the shoulder. And if you're leaving New Jersey, the Lincoln Tunnel has the center tube closed overnight. Your next traffic update in 15 minutes. I'm Adam Walsky on New Jersey 101.5.
2: 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The Jack and Cheryl Morris Cancer Center at Robert Wood Johnson University Hospital and Rutgers Cancer Institute was recognized as a top 100 cancer program by U.S. News and World Report and a top 10 program in the New York metro area.
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0: New Jersey 101.5 instant weather. We'll have some clouds around through the overnight hours. There might be a stray shower, especially closer to the shore. Low overnight are in the lower 60s. Nice day coming our way on Sunday with times of sun and clouds. Can't rule out a shower with a high in the mid to upper 70s. And clearing out Sunday night, we'll have a lot of sunshine on Labor Day. With low humidity, highs will be near 80. I'm meteorologist Brian Thompson.
13: It's 63 degrees across the state.

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0: Let's get a check on the roads now with New Jersey Fast Traffic.
1: We still have that closure on 130 southbound between Bridgeboro Street and Creek Road. That's because of down wires. And watch for the long-term construction in East Brunswick on 18, both ways at Tice's Lane. And on eastbound 80 between exit 64 and 64B, that is on the shoulder. And if you're leaving New Jersey, the Lincoln Tunnel has the center tube closed overnight. Your next traffic update in 15 minutes. I'm Adam Walsky on New Jersey 101.5.
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7: New Jersey 101.5 instant weather with a partly cloudy sky overnight. Some spots will see a shower, especially closer to the shore, but most places will stay dry, lows in the low 60s. A nice day Sunday with times of sun and clouds. Again, a shower can't be ruled out, but for the vast majority of the area will be a dry day. Highs will be in the mid to upper 70s. Beautiful on Labor Day with a good deal of sunshine, high 80. I'm meteorologist Brian Thompson.
0: Right now, 62 degrees across the state. New Jersey.

0: Time now for New Jersey Fast Traffic.
1: We still have that closure on 130 southbound between Bridgeboro Street and Creek Road. That's because of down wires. And watch for the long-term construction in East Brunswick on 18, both ways at Tice's Lane. And on eastbound 80 between exit 64 and 64B, that is on the shoulder. And if you're leaving New Jersey, the Lincoln Tunnel has the center tube closed overnight. Your next traffic update in 15 minutes. I'm Adam Walsky on New Jersey 101.5.
2: New Jersey.

0: 1.5 instant weather, partly cloudy for the overnight hours. There will be a shower in spots, mainly closer to the shore. Lows will be in the lower 60s. Pleasant on Sunday with times of sunny clouds. Can't rule out a shower, but most places stay dry. Highs will be in the mid to upper 70s. Then beautiful weather for Labor Day on Monday with sunshine, high near 80. I'm meteorologist Brian Thompson.
1: It's 61 degrees across New Jersey.

0: Let's get a check on the roads now. Here's fast traffic.
1: We still have that closure on 130 southbound between Bridgeboro Street and Creek Road. That's because

0: down wires and watch for the long-term construction in East Brunswick on 18, both ways at Tice's Lane, and on eastbound 80 between exit 64 and 64B. That is on the shoulder. And if you're leaving New Jersey, the Lincoln Tunnel has the center tube closed overnight. Your next traffic update in 15 minutes. I'm Adam Walsky on New Jersey 101.5.
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8: New Jersey 101.5 instant weather. We'll have some clouds around through the overnight hours. There might be a stray shower, especially closer to the shore. Low overnight are in lower 60s. Nice day coming our way on Sunday with times of sun and clouds. Can't rule out a shower with a high in the mid to upper 70s. And clearing out Sunday night, we'll have a lot of sunshine on Labor Day. With low humidity, highs will be near 80. I'm meteorologist Brian Thompson.
9: It's 61 degrees across New Jersey.

0: Let's see why you're tapping the brakes with New Jersey Fast Traffic.
1: We still have that closure on 130 southbound between Bridgeboro Street and Creek Road. That's because of down wires. And watch for the long-term construction in East Brunswick on 18, both ways at Tice's Lane. And on eastbound 80 between exit 64 and 64B, that is on the shoulder. And if you're leaving New Jersey, the Lincoln Tunnel has the center tube closed overnight. Your next traffic update in 15 minutes. I'm Adam Walsky on New Jersey 101.5.
2: 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The Jack and Cheryl Morris Cancer Center at Robert Wood Johnson University Hospital and Rutgers Cancer Institute was recognized as a top 100 cancer program by U.S. News and World Report and a top 10 program in the New York metro area.
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0: New Jersey 101.5 instant weather with a partly cloudy sky overnight. Some spots will see a shower, especially closer to the shore, but most places will stay dry, lows in the low 60s. A nice day Sunday with times of sun and clouds. Again, a shower can't be ruled out, but for the vast majority of the area will be a dry day. Highs will be in the mid to upper 70s. Beautiful on Labor Day with a good deal of sunshine, high 80. I'm meteorologist Brian Thompson.
10: It's 61 degrees across New Jersey.

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0: Here's New Jersey fast traffic.
1: Good morning. If you're off to an early start, Turnpike and Parkway traffic are good in Willingboro, Burlington County. 130 South is closed right around Bridgeboro Street and Creek Road. We have some power lines that are down there. Otherwise, things look pretty good on 287 and 78. 9 and 35 are all clear, as well as major Monmouth, Ocean, and Mercer County roads. They all look to be in pretty good shape for you this morning. The Delaware River bridges and Hudson River crossings are fine. New Jersey fast traffic is every 15 minutes. I'm Steve Michaels, New Jersey 101.5.
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16: New Jersey 101.5 instant weather, partly cloudy for the overnight hours. There will be a shower in spots mainly closer to the shore. Lows will be in the lower 60s. Pleasant on Sunday with times of sun and clouds. Can't roll out a shower, but most places stay dry. Highs will be in the mid to upper 70s. Then beautiful weather for Labor Day on Monday with sunshine, high near 80. I'm meteorologist Brian Thompson.
17: Right now, 62 degrees across the state.

0: Let's get a check on the roads now with New Jersey Fast Traffic.
1: If you're hitting the road this early Sunday morning in the midst of a holiday weekend, traffic is moving well. Turnpike Parkway 287, 935, and 78 are all clear. Delaware River bridges and Hudson River crossings are pretty light as well. Got an update for you in Willingboro, Burlington County. 130 has two of the right lanes closed going south right around Bridgeboro Street and Creek Road. That's because a light pulled down and some wires across the road. New Jersey Fast Traffic every 15 minutes. I'm Steve Michaels on New Jersey 101.5.
2: New Jersey 101.5 instant weather. We'll have some clouds around through the overnight hours. There might be a stray shower, especially closer to the shore. Low overnight in the lower 60s. Nice day coming our way on Sunday with times of sun and clouds. Can't rule out a shower with a high in the mid to upper 70s. And clearing out Sunday night, we'll have a lot of sunshine on Labor Day. With low humidity, highs will be near 80. I'm meteorologist Brian Thompson.
0: Right now, 62 degrees across the state.

0: Time now for New Jersey Fast Traffic.
1: Traffic looking pretty good for you this morning. If you're on the roads, Turnpike and Parkway are running without delays. Very smooth on 287, 78, 9, and 35. Major Monmouth, Ocean, Mercer County roads looking good. 130 in Edgewater Park, Burlington County is closed going south. Right around Mount Holly Road and Bridgeboro Street, and that's because we have a light pole down and some wires across the road. The Delaware River bridges, Hudson River crossings are fine. New Jersey Fast Traffic every 15 minutes. I'm Steve Michaels, New Jersey 101.5.
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11: August was born 3 pounds, 9.8 ounces. 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
3: New Jersey 101.5 instant weather with a partly cloudy sky overnight. Some spots will see a shower, especially closer to the shore, but most places will stay dry, lows in the low 60s. A nice day Sunday with times of sun and clouds. Again, a shower can't be ruled out, but for the vast majority of the area will be a dry day. Highs will be in the mid to upper 70s. Beautiful on Labor Day with a good deal of sunshine, high 80. I'm meteorologist Brian Thompson.
4: It's 61 degrees across New Jersey.

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0: 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Here's Fast Traffic.
1: Good morning. Pretty smooth traffic for you on Turnpike Parkway, 287, 935, and 78. Still closed in Edgewater Park is 130 going south, right around Mount Holly Road and Bridgeboro Street. Everything closed there, down pole and some wires across the road. Delaware River bridges and Hudson River crossings running without delays this morning. New Jersey fast traffic is every 15 minutes. I'm Steve Michaels on New Jersey 101.5.
2: 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The Jack and Cheryl Morris Cancer Center at Robert Wood Johnson University Hospital and Rutgers Cancer Institute was recognized as a top 100 cancer program by U.S. News and World Report and a top 10 program in the New York metro area.
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20: New Jersey 101.5 instant weather, partly cloudy for the overnight hours. There will be a shower in spots, mainly closer to the shore. Lows will be in the lower 60s. Pleasant on Sunday with times of sun and clouds. Can't roll out a shower, but most places stay dry. Highs will be in the mid to upper 70s. Then beautiful weather for Labor Day on Monday with sunshine, high near 80. I'm meteorologist Brian Thompson.
21: It's 61 degrees across New Jersey.

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0: 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Let's see why you're tapping the brakes with New Jersey Fast Traffic.
1: Good morning. If you're hitting the road early, the traffic is fine on the Turnpike and Parkway, as well as 80, 287, 935, and 78. Our major Monmouth, Ocean, and Mercer County roads are all in good shape as well. Hudson and Delaware River bridges are fine. One note in Edgewater Park, Burlington County, 130, still closed going south at Mount Holly Road and Bridgeboro Street. We have some wires and a light pole down across the road. 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New Jersey fast traffic every 15 minutes. Steve Michaels, New Jersey 101.5.
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0: 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Here's New Jersey Fast Traffic.
1: Early Sunday morning traffic looking good on the Turnpike and the Parkway, as well as 287, 89, 35, and 78 is clear from Newark out to Route 31. Good traffic on 31 this morning. Delaware River Bridges, Hudson River Crossings running without delays. Edgewater Park, Burlington County, 130 still closed going south at Mount Holly Road. That's because we have a light pull down. New Jersey Fast Traffic is every 15 minutes. I'm Steve Michaels on New Jersey 101.5.
2: New Jersey 101.5, instant weather, clouds and sun, a pleasant day today. A brief shower or two along the southern coast and in the northwest hills. Highs today in the upper 70s. Clearing skies tonight, a shower in spots. Parts of Middlesex and Monmouth counties for this evening. Lows tonight in the upper 50s. Sunny to partly cloudy for Monday. A high tomorrow near 80. A mix of clouds and sun Tuesday with a high in the low 80s. From the Edison Heating and Cooling Weather Desk, I'm Steve Williams.
0: It's 61 degrees across New Jersey. New Jersey.

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1: Let's get a check on the roads now with New Jersey Fast Traffic.
2: Good morning. I've got great traffic for you on Turnpike and Parkway, as well as 287, 935, and 78. The Hudson and Delaware River bridges are in great shape this morning, and 130 going south in Edgewater Park, Burlington County, remains closed. We have a light pole down and some wires across the road. You'll find that between Mount Holly Road and Bridgeboro Street, so steer clear of that area. One note, in Lawrence Township, 295 south at 206, that off-ramp is closed with construction. New Jersey Fast Traffic every 15 minutes. Steve Michaels, New Jersey 101.5.
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6: New Jersey, 101.5, instant weather, sun and clouds, nice day today. Although we could see a brief shower or two along the southern coast and in the northwest hills. Highs today, upper 70s. Clear tonight, a shower in spots for parts of Middlesex and Monmouth counties this evening. Low tonight in the upper 50s. Sunny to partly cloudy on Labor Day with a high near 80. A mix of clouds and sun on Tuesday with a high in the low 80s. From the Edison Heating and Cooling Weather Desk, I'm Steve Williams.
7: It's 61 degrees across New Jersey.

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1: Good morning. I am more than happy to deliver a good traffic report for you. Really nothing to slow you down on the Turnpike Parkway, 287, 935, and 78. We do have a closure in Edgewater Park, Burlington County. That closure is on 130 going south right around Mount Holly Road and Bridgeboro Street. Light poles, some wires are down across the road. Lawrence Township, 295 south at exit 69. That off-ramp is blocked with construction. Delaware River Bridges, Hudson and River crossings are light this morning. New Jersey fast traffic every 15 minutes. I'm Steve Michaels, New Jersey 101.5.
2: 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The Jack and Cheryl Morris Cancer Center at Robert Wood Johnson University Hospital and Rutgers Cancer Institute was recognized as a top 100 cancer program by U.S. News and World Report and a top 10 program in the New York metro area.
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7: New Jersey, 101.5 instant weather, some sun and clouds, a very nice day today. Although we could pick up a shower or two along the southern coast and in the northwest hills. Highs today, upper 70s. Clear tonight, a shower in spots for parts of Middlesex and Monmouth counties this evening. Low tonight in the upper 50s. Sunny to partly cloudy for Labor Day Monday with a high near

0: 80, a mix of clouds and sun for Tuesday, highs in the low 80s. From the Edison Heating and Cooling Weather Desk, I'm Steve Williams.
1: It's 61 degrees across New Jersey.

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0: 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Let's get a check on the roads now. Here's fast traffic.
1: Good morning, drivers. Still looking great around the Garden State. Traffic clear on Turnpike Parkway, 287, 935, and 78. An update on 130 going south. Two of the right lanes are closed at Mount Holly Road and Bridgeboro Street. We have a light pole and some wires down. And the off-ramp closed on 295 South at exit 69 because of construction. Delaware River bridges and Hudson River crossings are fine. 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New Jersey fast traffic every 15 minutes. Steve Michaels, New Jersey 101.5.
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0: 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Let's see why you're tapping the brakes with New Jersey Fast Traffic.
1: The roads are looking good around the Garden State this morning. Not a delay to be found on the Turnpike or the Parkway. Major Monmouth, Ocean, and Mercer County roads are all clear. Hudson and Delaware River bridges are very light this morning. Still have a couple of lanes closed in Burlington County on 130 going south, right around Mount Holly Road and Bridgeboro Street, and an off-ramp closed in Lawrence Township. That's on 295 south at exit 69. New Jersey fast traffic is every 15 minutes from the ocean. First Bank Traffic Desk, Steve Michaels, New Jersey 101.5.
2: New Jersey 101.5, instant weather, sun and clouds, nice day today. Although we could see a brief shower or two along the southern coast and in the northwest hills. Highs today, upper 70s. Clear tonight, a shower in spots for parts of Middlesex and Monmouth counties this evening. Low tonight in the upper 50s. Sunny to partly cloudy on Labor Day with a high near 80. A mix of clouds and sun on Tuesday with a high in the low 80s. From the Edison Heating and Cooling Weather Desk, I'm Steve Williams.
0: It's 61 degrees across New Jersey.

0: Here's New Jersey Fast Traffic.
1: I'm Steve Michaels with New Jersey Fast Traffic, and if you're off hitting the road this morning, traffic is fine. Turnpike and Parkway, Monmouth Ocean, Mercer County roads looking great. In Edgewater Park, Burlington County, we still have a couple of lanes closed on 130 going south at Mount Holly Road and Bridgeboro Street in Lawrence Township. 295, that southbound off-ramp at exit 69, is closed. I'm Steve Michaels on New Jersey 101.5.
0: New Jersey 101.5, instant weather, some sun and clouds, a very nice day today. Although we could pick up a shower or two along the southern coast and in the northwest hills. Highs today, upper 70s. Clear tonight, a shower in spots for parts of Middlesex and Monmouth counties this evening. Low tonight in the upper 50s. Sunny to partly cloudy for Labor Day Monday with a high near 80. A mix of clouds and sun for Tuesday, highs in the low 80s. From the Edison Heating and Cooling Weather Desk, I'm Steve Williams.
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3: Welcome to The Energy Show. I'm Eric Scott, along with Ron Urban, the founder and president of Advanced Solar and Energy Solutions, and we are bringing the energy for this Sunday morning show this week. You know, Ron, we have spent an awful lot of time talking about the benefits of what your whole family of companies can do, and whether it is energy efficiency, design and build, the renewable energy, the solar, the generators, all of those things. And one of the things that I love about this show is that we have the opportunity to highlight a lot of the success stories, people that you've been working with for a long time. Because I tell people all the time, you've done so much at my house, not just my solar, right? You're helping me on my kitchen remodel now. You're doing lighting design for me. You did a beautiful spa bathroom in the house. You're going to put a new kitchen in my basement pantry area for entertaining. And that's just residential. But the impact that you have on local businesses in New Jersey that are struggling to survive has really been huge. And you brought a success story with you today.
4: So I've been designing and building commercial buildings my whole life, even some of my own properties I designed and built. It was my property, one of the largest, at the time, Harley-Davidson dealerships. I've done it for private schools. I was big in the self-storage industry. But one of the things that I've always loved, no matter how big or what I'm doing, is always working for the mom and pop, or we talk about Leone Cheese. These guys are giant now from Italy, and it's a family-run business, and the smaller business owners I like. And this is kind of a joke, so I only bring people in here named Jessica. So we talked about a week or two ago about the radio station where we made this station energy efficient. Yeah. There was solar on the building. We changed their roof, which decreased their electric bill by about 70 or 80% for HVAC. We changed all lighting to LED and whatever. So, but one of the things that I always tell people, the worst name in my old or new age is the solar industry. Because my thing is about doing your whole property over. And one of the things that I love to do is when I get a customer before the architects and engineers get there. Because I'll design it, I'll build it before they even can draw their name on a piece of paper. I just ask somebody, like, how do you want it to

0: look right. and didn't get out of my way. And that's what I love. And one of the projects that I've done, and her business has really taken off, I'm real proud of it too, is the Blonde Shallot. Jessica's here now a little bit to talk about it. And amazingly enough, the radio show here had a contest about chicken salad. And yeah. Someone just popped in there that comes here, did it, and she won. It was at the very end of it is. But her food, you and I are foodies. We always talk about it.
1: Love it.
0: Like, I'm not a fast food person, and I always call places like hers, they're slow food. It's good for you. It's healthy. I mean, every time I'm there, I spend about $200 for salads and stuff and everything because I love it so much. And by the way, she takes pride in her dressing. I never put dressing on it. I just think it's so good, everything she does. And she also has a variety of other foods and stuff. And by the way, it's beach time now. And I'm going to put her on right now just to talk a little about first what we did and then all of our food and stuff.
1: Well, I got to tell you, Jess, I'm so excited about this. And when Ron said that you were coming in to join us on the show and you were bringing your award-winning chicken salad, that is one of my favorite things.
2: Thank you.
1: I have heirloom tomatoes that have just ripened on the vine, at the house now. So I'm going to go pick one of those.
2: Great.
1: And I'm going to put a scoop of your chicken salad on that tomato, and that's going to be
2: lunch
1: or dinner. Yeah. So let's talk about your business first, right? Because when Ron first started telling me about your business and this idea of slow food, I didn't really know until you started bringing stuff into us what that was. And I got to tell you, I mean, it's your Jersey Shore salad that's out there today. I mean, my mouth is watering. I can't wait to get out there and try some of that stuff. How did that happen?
2: Well, it happened from, my vision starting with really, you go to takeout places and it's kind of, and I'm addressing the salads first because we already spoke about that. And that's what I brought a lot of today. I didn't bring many of the hot prepared foods, but, you go to one of these places for takeout salads. And listen, the formula is pretty much the same. You have your, classic Caesar salad, you have your garden salad, maybe a caprese, potentially, a chef salad, a cop salad, whatever. I love restaurant salads. Okay. You go and it's always a little more interesting.
1: Yep.
2: There's some great, wonderful ingredients. That's what we're trying to bring. And that's what we have brought. And that was my vision to grab and go. You walk in. I mean, Eric, you have to come see one of our stores. Ron can speak to this, but there's just walls of refrigeration cases with beautiful salads. And I think about that when we design it, not just, putting an edamame, peaches. I'm speaking to some of the ingredients that we have seasonally right now.
1: Sure.
2: The turkey bacon, the fresh mozzarella, yellow peppers, but everything's got to really work together beautifully, seasonally, and different. Pistachios, they're, works of art a little bit, but at a grab-and-go price point. We're priced really, really nicely between, I would say, $14 and $18 for these salads. But these are salads that you would get out at a nice restaurant for, between, $25.
1: Oh, easily.
0: My favorite is a chopped salad. I can't make it for as cheap as I buy it.
2: Correct.
0: It's my favorite.
2: Cannot.
1: Yeah,
2: it's
1: no, you can't.
0: Because of all the ingredients.
1: And we're honest. We've been on a salad kick, and I love the seasonal ingredients. And I'm also a grill guy, right? So I'll grill the peaches first before they go. Right now, I'm grilling my salad, right? So I'll take the whole heads of lettuce and I'll put them on my hot grill and get
2: great.
1: A little char on that, and then add it. And then you want a little sweet and you want a little savory and you want all of those. It's an art form, right?
2: Yes.
1: I mean, they say baking is science, cooking is art, and not only do your salads taste great, they look amazing. You see them in that case, or I see them out here on the table, and I'm like, wow, I want to eat that.
2: Yeah,
0: hungry.
2: a big part of the eating experience is visual. And I find that, at home and at restaurants, that's a really important thing. But sometimes in the grab and go, it's not really such a big priority, but it is for us because, listen, people see them, they grab them. You want to fill your beach cooler with these beautiful little girls, these beautiful little salads,
1: Yeah. Yeah, it is important because a lot of times when I'm teaching cooking or I'm teaching doing a cooking demonstration, I'll do a section on plating and presentation. It's so important, and it's a couple basic principles and you get the idea, whether it's plating or stacking or, color contrast or herbs for color, things like that. Because you eat with your eyes first when it comes to the table. And then, you see it. So I love that concept Because it is not fast food. It's slow food. It's something. But you would be proud to take that bowl and put it on your table for your family.
2: Absolutely. Yeah. And people do. And, you know, like you said, too, we were speaking about the grilling. Listen, we have a whole prepared food section that we could get into. But I have so many people, they're going to throw their chicken breast, their fish, their steak, whatever, on the grill in the summer. Grab two of our salads and they have a beautiful, beautiful restaurant quality, nice meal at home. It's great.
0: So another big thing, we're talking salad. Yeah. You know, I'm 100 years old and I work 100 hours a day and stuff. So but whenever I'm near any one of her locations, it's not just salads. And her food is not, I hate to say this, but you know me, it's not that crap fast food stuff.
1: No.
0: You could have a whole dinner. By the way, right. I think that's cool too. With a place like hers, your one kid wants salmon, one kid wants steak, or one kid wants chicken meatballs or something. She has all of that. It's homemade. It's cooked every single day. So it's not, that's why I call it slow food. And it's just so good. And she rotates it and stuff. Every time I try something new, I'm just, it's so good.
1: Well, everybody's, you know, sorry. So I see it now, you know, the app chat and the phones, people are saying, all right, great. This is wonderful. Where is your shop?
2: Oh, well, my original shop is in Little Silver, and we also have a location down in Seeger.
1: Okay.
0: Say the address of it.
2: Okay. In Little Silver, we're 471 Prospect Avenue. And in Seeger, we are 527 Washington Boulevard in Seeger. It's right next to the semi-famous Rod's Tavern, right there on the main drag in Seeger. Come see us. We also do have pop-up out branches.
1: Oh, that's cool.
2: Yes, at Almost Home in Lincroft, Almost Home in Navisink. And then I also do a small selection in Manasquan at Sea Watch Cafe right there on the beach, which is gorgeous. And Hazel Boutique down in Lavalette. So those are, you know, obviously much smaller assortments of our product. But if anybody's interested, especially the chicken salad, the award-winning chicken salad is at all four of those locations as well.
1: And you're very active on social, right?
2: So when
1: you have the pop-ups or the other events, that's where I know them about. You see them on Facebook or Insta and stuff like that. Yeah, so check them. It's Blonde Shallot on Facebook and on Instagram.
2: Correct.
1: Yeah, okay.
0: And it's beach time.
1: It is.
0: You just pick them up on your way to the beach, and it's yummy, yummy.
2: Yeah, we have a whole, we've been speaking about the green salads and everything, but just in addition, I really make a focus to, in the summer, have these little, what I call market salads. But, you know, it's a 16-ounce container of the green salads. There's farro, there's couscous, there's quinoa. You know, we try to run a really nice selection. We have a huge, huge gluten-free following. We have plenty of dairy-free people. So I try to make a nice assortment. Besides just, you know, the seasonal pasta salads, again, we'll do some of these more gluten-free, healthy greens. Corn salad, fresh tomato salad. I mean, listen, people are, especially down in Seeger by the beach, people are grabbing those, throwing them in their cooler, and you have a beach day, and it's not garbage. It's fresh, you know, nice food.
1: 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So we burned off almost the entire first segment talking about food, which we love to do. But there is a business side to this, too, because you've helped her succeed and meet what she needs to create these amazing.
0: So, by the way,
1: foods.
0: We talked a few weeks ago about Jessica, who runs the radio show here, the buildings here. Both Jessicas told me this is what they kind of want or this is what they need. And on top of that, they let me go. So I designed a building to what they want. And there's not an architect, there's not an engineer. That's why I always say my solar name is not a great name. And at the same time, we try to use energy efficiencies. A bigger building like this, they don't even know this yet. When I speak to your accountants here, they're going to get most of their money back for what we did. And it cuts your bills down and everything else. But my love in life is designing and building buildings and stuff. So when I do for somebody like her or here or whatever, they're real happy with what I did, whatever they want. She still calls me all the time. She wants something. It can be electrical, this or that. Bam, we're there the next day or that day. Whatever. That's something that we take pride in out of all these young contractors that don't give a crap about what they're really doing. So it's way different.
2: And when he says all the time, he means all the time. I would say probably once, at least once a week, I call up because there's things. You know what? It's hard. I'm in the kitchen. I'm at the computer and everything. I don't understand the logistics of all that. So a simple little call or text, and Ron and his guys are great about just taking care of it.
1: Well, and that's the difference of 40 years of design and build experience, right? I mean, you can go through the yellow pages or surf the internet and find a contractor, but you're not going to find somebody that has that kind of experience. And, you know, when Ron says, you know, and they let me go, he's going to listen to you. If you've got a

0: business and you're thinking about a new facade or you're thinking about a remodel or you're thinking about whatever you're going to do to your building, 855-SUNNY, the number 4, the letter U. That connects you with Ron. 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
1: So, by the way, we also have a few numbers because we get loaded up. One is 732-396-8277. 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
0: And I've been with you, Ron, when you've toured, whether it's an industrial building or a warehouse site or a restaurant, and I'm still blown away by in 5 minutes you walk around, your eyes never stop moving. You're looking in every crack, crevice, corner of the building, floor, ceiling, walls, and making that mental note of, oh, we need to do that. Oh, we need to do that. Oh, we need to do that. Then that all comes down into a report with a solution on how to make it better.
1: Absolutely. Most of our reports, we have costs to do it, which include all the incentives and ways you get your money back. Just something real small. I got called the other day, and people, this has nothing to do with solar. It's one of the major insurance companies in the state. And they put a new generator in. Mm-hmm. The old generator has to come out, has to be decommissioned, all kinds of stuff you have to do, environmental. We're doing all that. But what kind of blew my mind, I drove around there. This is a huge building. There is zero car chargers. So their infrastructure where this generator is coming out, half the work is done. The expense is going to be very minor if they just switch it into a car charging stations.
0: Well, and these are all things that, you know, Ron and his team will bring to your business, to your project, to your idea. You know, you have an idea, Ron will make it reality. All right, we're going to take a brief break here. When we come back, we'll wrap up with Jessica from Blonde Shallot, give you all the contact information. It's worth it. This is the difference maker. If you're a business in New Jersey, and you want to thrive instead of just exist, this one call can help you with that plan. And we'll talk more about that when we come back on The Energy Show.
2: Well, we've got good traffic on the Turnpike and Parkway, as well as 287, 935, and 78 major Monmouth, Ocean, and Mercer County roads looking good. 72 clear on and off of Long Beach Island, and 37 good through Times River. 130 south in Edgewater Park remains closed. Actually, a couple of right lanes are closed right around Mount Holly Road and Bridgeboro Street. We had an accident earlier that pulled down a light pole and some wires, and a couple of lanes are closed through that area. New Jersey Fast Traffic. I'm Steve Michaels, New Jersey 101.5.
3: New Jersey 101.5, instant weather, clouds and sun, a pleasant day today. A brief shower or two along the southern coast and in the northwest hills. Highs today in the upper 70s. Clearing skies tonight, a shower in spots. Parts of Middlesex and Monmouth counties for this evening. Lows tonight in the upper 50s. Sunny to partly cloudy for Monday. A high tomorrow near 80. A mix of clouds and sun Tuesday with a high in the low 80s. From the Edison Heating and Cooling Weather Desk, I'm Steve Williams.
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0: Welcome back to The Energy Show. I'm Eric Scott. 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So Linda asks, hey, Ron, every time I turn on the TV, there's another solar company making promises. How does the average homeowner know who's really telling the truth?
1: None of them are. And I'm being honest with you. When they walk into your house, they're not selling solar. They're selling financing. They want to lock you into a lease, which puts a lien and easement on your home or something that you can't get off. Residential realtors hate solar because of the leases. It's like anything else. I tell people this all the time. Do not finance a dime from them. By the way, they instantly approve your

0: or your credit or whatever, if they approve your credit, you could get your own approval. What they're going after and chasing and hoping that the homeowner is not the smartest guy in the world because you get it right away, you get your own. By the way, if you get your own, you're filling out a one-page application, your bank or whatever you're doing, the same thing you have to do with them. The only difference is you're probably going to make $50,000, $60,000 off of doing it yourself for an hour instead of giving it to those guys.
1: Yeah, and hey, Ron, I know when I say this to people, they get really angry. You know what my utility bill was last month at my house?
0: Go ahead.
1: $46.
0: By the way, Eric's bills right now, from when he started this to now, are around $1,400 because of our communist government raised our electric bill about 78% last year.
1: Yeah, I did not have an electric bill or a utility bill. And most of that are taxes and fees, by the way.
0: Yep.
1: The electric that we use, I pay nothing for. But last year, July, August, when, you know, Sandra still had the house at 68 degrees and the HVAC was running 24/7, I didn't have a bill that exceeded $100. Not one.
0: So, by the way, Eric used his own money or got a loan. I'm not even sure. But this is what I try to tell homeowners. We used to do a lot of seminars and stuff. People get a little nervous because I'm a little nutty. I tell homeowners, I just want to take your head and smash it against the wall. Because
1: please,
0: you don't understand. And I want to put this in your head. You hear it on every single commercial. It's free, no money down, whatever. Getting a loan on your own is free and no money down. Eric's system has been paid off for years.
1: Yeah.
0: So in reality, he's not saving money. His bill was $1,400 a month now. That's, add that up. That's what he's making. He also gets checks every year. All this stuff that I'm telling you about and the incentives, some are here, some are gone. The leasing companies take it all. Most people don't even know it. It's so tricky what they do. It's unbelievable. And I hate to say this, they go after the elderly. I hear elderly people tell me this all the time. I said this in one of the prior shows. I walked into PetSmart to get some stuff for my farm animals in my house now. But one of the things, she said, oh, you got a solar shirt. Oh, you should come to us. Well, I just got solar. I go, how'd you? She goes, they're turning on in 2 weeks. I go, how'd you get it? She said, I got a lease. So by the way, when I speak to the elderly, they go, I'm not going to put out $10,000, $20,000, $30,000, $40,000 because I'm not going to last that long. By the way, when you took that lease, you just screwed your children. It's so hard to get out of that lease. 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It's just a tremendous thing. I love it. And the only thing I could tell people that are thinking about it, and I'm not selling, people know me. If I come, I train somebody. We never call you back instead of 7,000 times a day like I get a call. You need to get your own money and do it on your own. It's going to pay for itself. It's going to pay your loan off. People ask me, what are my payments? Get that out of your head. And it's not a good question to ask if you're looking for solar. If a solar guy for your home walks into your house and says, you got to lease it, you got to go through us, just kick him out. He's robbing you.
1: Yeah, this is a game changer for your home, obviously. But it's an even bigger game changer when you're talking about a business. If you own a business in New Jersey, if you own a commercial building in New Jersey, and we've reaped the benefits and see the differences here at New Jersey 101.5, and we've brought in a special guest to talk about it today.
0: So I'd like to introduce Jessica. Jessica, tell us your title for the...
2: Jessica Schwartz. I am the Chief Revenue Officer for the state of New Jersey for Town Square Media.
0: So what kind of pisses me off is what I named my company. I've been in business for 40 years designing and building electrical systems and commercial buildings. At one time, I was the East Coast specialist for self-storage. I went to private schools where they're over budget. I redesigned their whole building and put it in. I've been doing energy efficiencies for 40 years. Energy efficiencies count. New Jersey Clean Energy oversees everything that we do in New Jersey. When it first came out, there were some regulations, and there was a technical director who taught everybody, did everybody. He left for my little company because he believes in what I believe. Take care of a lot of your energy efficiencies first, cut it down, and then

0: do your solar. So Jessica has us in two places. I have a lot of customers like him with commercial, like her in commercial businesses. And one of the things they have is coordinating anything or learning what to do, whatever. When we go into a building, your building has a 50-year lifespan, but it could last forever if it's properly maintained. She was smart enough, out of all the years I'm coming here, looking at this building, the lighting was blinking, it's costing them 10 times as much, the facade was all starting to rust away. What we did with her, we went in and sweeped through her whole building. She loved it. We have other customers. We do restaurants over, buildings over. We're doing everything. And then a big thing is we cut the electric down by 60-70% with lighting. We cut the electric down by a special coating for air conditioning on a roof. No one in the solar industry even knows what I'm talking about. And we just keep taking it, even down to the windows in the office. They're tinted now and keeping the heat out. And there's all kinds of stuff. And she doesn't have to coordinate this with 50 contractors. By the way, we just built them a podcasting room. We're done with this podcasting room in a time that would take an architect to draw it, period.
1: All right, well, let's Jessica talk for a second.
2: I think that's the real beauty of what you do, Ron, and what I didn't know about what you did. I mean, I've worked with you for a very long time to advertise to our listeners the solar and what you do there, but I think we really got a glimpse of the amazing work that you do for businesses. And I think there's a lot of businesses out there that don't even think about wanting to do this. Myself included, you have your building, you do the regular maintenance, you know, your air, your pest control, all that stuff. And you're not really thinking about, could the building be more efficient, more effective? You were talking to me about the posts outside and how if there's rust on your posts that you need to get that fixed and cleaned off, because a few years down the road, now you're going to have an infrastructure problem with your building, and it could cost you hundreds of thousands of dollars. So I think your knowledge about so many different things, I think, is what makes you even more unique in the ability that, you know, Ron came in here and he was able to not just fix problems with the roof or tint the windows, but yes, build us a podcast studio, fix some things in the restrooms. It just bring the whole project together. And then the cherry on top is the energy efficiency, which wasn't even something that I was as concerned about at first until you explained to me changing all the lights in the building, changing, tinting the windows, doing all that is lowering our electrical costs now. So now it's saving us money every month, which, I mean, obviously that's the best thing to do, is to be able to save the money and invest that into other things.
0: So by the way, it's prolonging your roof by 20 years. The lighting is good for 20 years without maintenance. But it's kind of important that people don't know what we do. That's so different. Everything that we're doing, we find incentives for. The incentives are going to pay for this system. By the way, we look at projects all over. By the way, if you're a building owner, you got a project manager there or some, we go through. On top of everything that I design and build, I love what I do, it makes the front of their building is now aesthetically pleasing to the eye. It's stuff that you would do anymore. Anyway, if you had a strip mall and we redid the strip mall, it's going to help pay for all of this. Right now, there's accelerated depreciation. A lot of this falls in there. So they're going to get a big chunk of their money back. So the investment is great, and it's long going, goes forever, or next 20 years, I should say. The amount of money, we see people, I go, oh, look at the cost. But the cost is so, I tell people, residential people, I don't care if it's $10,000 or $10 million, you're going to get all your money back in a certain amount of time. What investment can you do in your building or your home where it pays to do, and you're going to get all your money back, and on top of that, it increases the value of your building.
2: I think that's what you've told me the most, and I think it's, if you know, doing this is, as a business owner, you can pay for it with the incentives. And so, you know, whether you're a residential solar person, right, who, you know, you're talking about the money you save on the electric bills, you can pay back with your incentives. But for a business owner, I think business owners don't realize that they can do the same type of thing with all the different energy efficiencies and to help make money back, and not just save them money, but make them money.
0: So I need to get this out there. I am a commercial, industrial, developer, contractor, energy efficient guy. 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
0: 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They're putting different meters in. 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
2: What?
0: So by the way, if I eliminate that, it's gone. By the way, if you're a manufacturer in New Jersey, I can't help you with a lot of your taxes. 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For business owners, just think if you don't have an electric bill now. I have customers that have $500,000 electric bills. They're gone, you know, and they're making money off their thing. How do you compete in the United States or even in New Jersey because of what they did to us?
1: 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This is not a high-pressure sell. 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It's worth it. It's a game changer in New Jersey. 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
4: Good morning, I'm Steve Michaels with New Jersey Fast Traffic, and it's a pretty quiet morning on the Turnpike and the Parkway. Not a problem to report around Monmouth, Ocean, and Mercer County. 72 and 37 looking great, and at Edgewater Park, 130 going south between Mount Holly Road and Bridgeboro Street. A couple of right lanes are closed. We have a utility pole down and some wires across the road. Hudson and Delaware River bridges are fine, and New Jersey Traffic sponsored by Compassion International. It's not too late. There are thousands of kids waiting over a year for a sponsor, and their wait today. Sponsor a child with compassion. 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I'm Steve Michaels with New Jersey Fast Traffic.
5: New Jersey 101.5 instant weather, sun and clouds, nice day today. Although we could see a brief shower or two along the southern coast and in the northwest hills. Highs today, upper 70s. Clear tonight, a shower in spots for parts of Middlesex and Monmouth counties this evening. Low tonight in the upper 50s. Sunny to partly cloudy on Labor Day with a high near 80. A mix of clouds and sun on Tuesday with a high in the low 80s. From the Edison Heating and Cooling Weather Desk, I'm Steve Williams.
6: 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your portfolio or individual situation or proof. 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
8: 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I'm Josh Jelinski. And if you've been feeling like it's getting harder to stay ahead financially, you're not imagining it. 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

0: with tomorrow's goals. There are a lot of financial decisions competing for your attention. Today, we're going to cut through the headlines and focus on what really matters. We'll talk about retirement and why comparing yourself to national averages may be doing more harm than good. We'll discuss how to recover if summer spending has left your finances off track before the holiday season sneaks up on you. And we'll explore the importance of passing financial wisdom, not just wealth, to your children and grandchildren, and why those conversations matter more now than ever. And we'll break down some of today's best savings options and how to choose the right strategy for you and your family. As always, this show is about giving you practical, actionable financial guidance, not fear, hype, or hot stock tips. Whether you're planning for retirement, already retired, or simply looking to make smarter financial decisions, our goal is to help you build a financial game plan that gives you greater confidence about the future. Don't go anywhere. I'm Josh Jelinski, the financial quarterback, and we're just getting started. I don't know. Should I have left my hair long? I was trying to go for something, but I didn't like the intermediary phase. Mm-hmm. It was getting like too raggedy.
1: Yeah.
0: It could have been cool. Yeah. Have you ever seen it on Instagram, the flow haircut? The flow. For those of you just don't, I got a haircut. Mm-hmm. But I was really trying to let it grow long and wanted kind of that thick kind of, it's called the modern flow. Have you ever heard of this? It's in now. The fade has been replaced by the flow. And the problem is, though, for me, is I couldn't handle the waiting it out. Have you ever heard of the modern flow? No?
1: I'm Googling it right now. It's kind of long.
0: Yeah, I was going for that. Yeah, like this. Yeah, like kind of this.
1: Yeah, that's the picture I'm looking at.
0: But it's hard.
1: Yeah.
0: Because it looks short, but it's really long.
1: Yeah.
0: And it ends up like taking over your head.
1: Mm-hmm.
0: You see this? I was close to it. But I was about 4 weeks away, and I felt raggedy. Felt like no one was like, I felt like, I don't know. You know what I mean? Just didn't feel me. Most Americans are behind on retirement, but here's the part the headlines miss. If you've ever wondered whether you're behind on retirement savings, you're certainly not alone. A new study from the National Institute of Retirement Security found that no age group has even saved 25% of the recommended retirement savings targets. Before you panic, it's important to understand what these numbers really mean. Benchmarks are guideposts, not guarantees of success. Retirement isn't won by comparing yourself to averages or even other people. It's won by having a personalized game plan that accounts for your income, lifestyle, taxes, goals, investments, and Social Security. That's where working with a financial advisor becomes invaluable. According to the NIRS, the National Institute of Retirement Safety, no age group has even reached a quarter of Fidelity's recommended benchmarks. Most Americans are behind, but you're not alone. And here's the thing. A lot of you will come to me and you're not behind, but you want to compare yourself to other people. You know what? You would be amazed. Financially successful people come to me. What would you think? Their number one question is. Somebody comes to me with $5 million, $10 million, $2 million. What do you think they say?
1: I mean, my thought would be, how can I grow it even more?
0: Or how do I retire or something like that? No, the first thing they usually ask is, how do I measure up? How do I compare to others?

other people. Isn't that funny? For some people. And I've always found that to be like a dumb question. Not calling the people who ask it dumb. What I'm just saying is, you've done a great job, right? You've accumulated 5 million, usually from nothing, or 2 million, or 10, whatever it is. Whatever that number is, you're proud of that number. But your first instinct when you see an expert is, how am I doing compared to that person? And all of these studies appeal to that. People love to compare themselves. My whole advice is, you really should not be comparing yourself to other people. You should be comparing yourself to the best version of yourself, the most efficient plan for you. If you are inefficient, if you are having losing financial strategies, what we call ELFs, we want to eliminate the losing financial strategies. If you're leaking money or hemorrhaging money, then focus on plugging the leaks. Now, workers age 45 to 54, the furthest behind, having saved only about 16% of their target. Even those approaching retirement, 55 to 64, have only reached about 19% of their recommended savings target. The takeaway isn't to panic, it's to take action. Retirement account balances don't tell the whole story. One of the most interesting factors in this study is that retirement accounts look much smaller than the overall net worth. Many Americans have accumulated wealth through their homes, businesses, brokerage accounts, or other assets. So in this study, it's really about what you have in retirement assets when you might have a $1 million brokerage account. So the study is flawed. That's why retirement planning is about much more than looking at your 401k balance. A comprehensive financial plan considers your entire financial picture, not just one account. Next, peak earning years are also peak spending years. Why are people in their late 40s or early 50s falling behind? They often juggle paying for college, raising kids, mortgage payments, caring for aging parents. You want to put your parents in a cage now. Lifestyle inflation as income increases. Higher income doesn't automatically translate into greater retirement savings if spending rises just as quickly. Being behind today doesn't mean you'll stay behind. One of the biggest mistakes people make is assuming it's too late. Remember, that was my mother. She always said, oh, it's too late. And she never amounted to anything financially. She's an amazing human, but she always felt like life passed her by. But if they started at 50, they would have accumulated greater nest egg. Workers over age 50 can take advantage of catch-up contributions. And one of the biggest mistakes people make is assuming it's too late. Increasing savings by just a few percentage points now each year can make a meaningful difference over time. Compounding still works, even if you start later than you hoped for. Now, yes, compounding works a lot better if you start at 30, 40, 25, 20. But it works better if you do it at 50 than if you never did it. Benchmarks are helpful, but they aren't your retirement plan. These guidelines come from a Fidelity survey of all their 401ks, and they're just that, a rule of thumb. Some people will need more than a benchmark. Others may need less, depending on pensions, Social Security, spending needs, taxes, and other assets. The question isn't whether you've hit someone else's target. It's whether your savings are enough to fund your retirement. This is exactly why working with a financial advisor matters. 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We can help answer the more important questions, like how much income do I really need? When should you claim Social Security? Should you do a Roth conversion? How should you invest based on your timeline? Are there tax strategies that can help?

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1: 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But it could amount to a realistic emergency fund. And then 100 grand. And then 200 grand. And then 300. So don't despise the day of small beginnings.
0: How should people be relying on these quote-unquote benchmarks versus building an actual personalized financial plan?
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4: Good morning, I'm Steve Michaels with New Jersey 101.5 Fast Traffic. Still got great traffic for you on Turnpike and Parkway, as well as 287, 935, and 78 clear out of Newark all the way out to Route 31. 80 looks great between 206 and the Delaware Water Gap. Just learning of some fire department activity in Elizabeth on Jefferson Avenue going south right by Anna Street. And 130 South, we still have a couple of right lanes blocked off at Mount Holly Road and Bridgeboro Street with a down pole. New Jersey Fast Traffic, I'm Steve Michaels on New Jersey 101.5.
5: New Jersey 101.5, instant weather, some sun and clouds, a very nice day today. Although we could pick up a shower or two along the southern coast and in the northwest hills. Highs today, upper 70s. Clear tonight, a shower in spots for parts of Middlesex and Monmouth counties this evening. Low tonight in the upper 50s. Sunny to partly cloudy for Labor Day Monday with a high near 80. A mix of clouds and sun for Tuesday, highs in the low 80s. From the Edison Heating and Cooling Weather Desk, I'm Steve Williams.

0: Summer is supposed to be about making memories, not creating financial stress. But vacations, weekend getaways, parties, kids' activities, home projects, and spontaneous spending can quietly throw even the best budget off track. Suddenly, it's August, and the credit card balance is higher than expected. The emergency fund shrinks, and the holidays are only a few months away. The good news is that a summer spending hangover doesn't have to become a year-end financial crisis. With a few smart adjustments now, you can regain control before holiday shopping, year-end expenses, and tax season arrives.
1: So you have, we've talked about it before, you have seven kids, and they have, they're in a lot of activities. We've talked also before, you like vacations. Do you find this was a, you know, the summer spending hangover was a phenomenon that I hadn't heard of before. And after looking into it, I totally believe it. Like, I think I'm already in the middle of it. What do you think?
0: Yeah, I agree with it. We have all these parties we have at our house, and my wife is so generous, you know, buying things for people, hosting, you know. I mean, a get-together at your house can cost. I used to say, honey, I think your little get-togethers cost us like $1,000 to $2,000. And she's like, nah, a couple $100. And then I broke out like the receipts, and it was like Costco, $5.44. Carvel ice cream cake for a birthday, $50, you know. And they just added up the gifts for the kids for their birthdays. She goes off for the kids' birthdays, you know, I get it. But, and she's pretty frugal too. But when it comes to the summer spending hangover, it's absolutely a thing. You got vacations, you got weddings, home projects, kids' activities. We know people that are playing like $7,000 for like baseball. I mean, who's your kid, Aaron Judge? You know, and you got to spend the money because then they'll never get discovered. You know, that's what these parents, I mean, I'm telling you, we need a societal reset about sports. I've told you this before, but sports is insane. What do you do with your niece? Or
1: she's not there yet. She's in kindergarten, so maybe in the next year or so. But even so,
0: well, here's the thing: she doesn't get involved in kindergarten. She's got to do kindergarten soccer. If she gets out of kindergarten soccer, then she's not going to make the elite team. Then she's going to stink her whole life. I mean, that's the pressure. Mm-hmm. And we kind of weren't involved in that pressure for three kids. And I'm sort of almost on like kids 6 and 7 opting out of it. Mm-hmm. You know, maybe baseball, get kind of active with baseball, but it's a lot for the kids. And these activities, I mean, they have no break. Mm-hmm. Do you know that?
1: Yeah.
0: These kids today don't, like, my son has been playing baseball from late February to now, and just had his first break this week between travel and All-Stars. And I mean, it's like, and now they're saying that the kids who are really advanced are getting bad arms. So somebody's got to go back to, like, I feel like in the old days, they didn't let you play baseball anytime other than like spring, summer. That's it. And then now there's fall ball. Now there's, you know, winter workout. And I believe like football was in the fall, maybe soccer. Now they have year-round soccer. It's just, what's the point to get kids to hate the sports? But it is difficult because if they don't put the work in, they end up falling behind relative to their peers. So it's really,

0: kind of really difficult. The problem isn't enjoying your summer. It's failing to reset when the summer is over. I mean, heck, I got to figure out how to enjoy the rest of my summer because half my summer has been spent on the baseball fields. Now, recognize the warning signs early so you don't overspend this summer. Double check that your credit card balance is not higher than normal. And if it is, make small adjustments somewhere else. Your emergency fund, is it smaller than you'd like? Every paycheck already has a purpose before it arrives. Do you do any of these budget apps? Like you need a budget or?
1: I don't, but I'm pretty regular in my spending. Aside from, like I just said, this summer I go to a beach club. My beach club bill at the end of the month, that usually scares me a little bit. I could probably use an app in that sense, but otherwise I'm pretty regulated.
0: What's the bank? What do they charge?
1: I don't know.
0: The beach house, beach club.
1: Oh, the beach club. So the thing about my beach club is that you are on like an account system. So, you know, at a lot of beach clubs, you go to the snack bar, you buy some chicken fingers,
0: okay.
1: Give them $5 cash. Everything at my beach club, they charge to your account. And then you get a bill at the end of the year, at the end of the month. So they had a big party a few weeks ago. You bring a guest. Bringing a guest to the party is $40. When you get there, every item of food you get, they put on your chit sheet.
0: Wow.
1: The bar drinks, everything is a cost, and it adds up. And you don't know the cost until you get your bill.
0: So you're in the middle of the summer spending.
1: I am deep in the summer spending hangover, yeah.
0: Do you yeah, it's funny. I'm from Ocean County, you're from Monmouth County. Monmouth County, they have all these beach clubs. Mm-hmm. They don't really have that here. Yeah. Is it nice?
1: It is. It's nice. I have been going my entire life.
0: It gets the riffraff out.
1: I don't know any differently, but there are downsides to it. Like there are politics and cliques and all the, it's just like high school kind of in a sense.
0: That's funny.
1: Yeah.
0: That's really funny. What? Yeah, I guess. Do you have to see everybody or can you just go to the beach?
1: No, you see everybody. You know everybody. My club is pretty small. Everyone knows everyone. Everyone knows everyone's business.
0: Wow.
1: Oh, yeah. It's a lot.
0: I don't know if my wife would go for that.
1: A lot of people wouldn't.
0: I mean, I guess it becomes fun, though. I had a buddy who was from Shrewsbury. He went to the club, the beach club, and that was the first time I heard about it. Yeah. It's cool because, right, the towels are there. You don't have to bring a towel.
1: No, the towels aren't there, but the umbrellas and the chairs, they're there.
0: Wait, I thought they had towels.
1: No, not at mine.
0: Back in the day, right?
1: You bring your own towels, but they have like beach boys. We call them, and you just tell them where you want to sit, and they set up your spot for you with the umbrella and the chair.
0: But then you got to tip the people.
1: No, you're not allowed to tip them. Some people still will slip them, like, you know, five, but it's frowned upon. You're not supposed to.
0: And what does the summer go for?
1: I don't...
0: $5,000?
1: It's more than that, I think, because you pay dues, and your dues... you pay in the winter time.
0: And what's the who's who beach club?
1: It depends
0: Monmouth
1: on what
0: beach
1: your
0: club?
1: It depends what your goals are. Like there's a beach club, Driftwood, that's really great if you have small children. They've got like a really great little setup for
0: And where are they like
1: kids. That's in Seabright.
0: I was gonna say that.
1: And then like there's a beach club called Promenade in Long Branch that's a little bit more attainable, but it's really beautiful. It's newer.
0: What about the Monmouth Beach Bath and Tennis Club?
1: That's my club.
0: Yeah.
1: It's a tennis club. So, like, you could play tennis. We got pickleball.
0: That looked fun. I drove by there. Mm-hmm. That was a good spot. And then there's Seabright. Mm-hmm. There's a bunch of them.
1: Yeah.
0: And then, would they take anybody or you got to apply?
1: You got to apply. I think there are a lot of the clubs have wait lists.
0: Oh, yeah.
1: At this point in time, I think COVID, there was a big surge in people joining
0: Okay.
1: So the membership, they kind of paused on a few places.
0: Yeah, so it's like a country club in a way. Mm-hmm. That's cool. Yeah. And then, yeah, there's entertainment. Mm-hmm. There's membership. There's these, I'm on the website. But you got like, that's cool. Yeah. I mean, it's a vibe, right? I don't know if I want to go to a beach club. I'll just go to the beach.
1: It's not for everybody.
0: Although I will tell you, there are some places that I like to go to, like remote beaches, mm-hmm. like where nobody's at. Yeah. And just kind of mind my own business. There's a beach in Cape May, the Cove Beach. It's one of my favorite beaches in Jersey. That's packed. I don't like that. But it's where you can see the sun set and you have that iconic like crescent shaped beach and the lighthouse, and that's a nice beach to go to. But that's always packed. But I generally would prefer like a deserted beach, you know, mm-hmm. and there are some in New Jersey. I won't tell you where they are, where you can kind of go and you don't get people. I don't like being on top of people. I do not go for that at all. So don't avoid looking at your bank account because you don't want to see the balance. These aren't reasons to panic. They are signals that you might need to make an adjustment. Before making changes, understand where the money actually is going. Pull your credit card and bank statements from the past few months. Categorize spending as travel, restaurant, entertainments, kids' activities, home improvement, shopping. You'll often discover it wasn't one expensive vacation. It was dozens of little purchases that added up. Awareness is the first step towards better decision making. Also, like I knew people went to that club you go to, mm-hmm. and they went there to like do business.
1: Yeah.
0: Right?
1: Yeah.
0: But
1: I mean,
0: like if I go on the beach, I don't want to be doing business.
1: Yeah. Well, also, and you like surf and stuff, right? Like, you can't do that there. A lot of rules.
0: There is a surfing beach. So I've surfed at the jetty. Sometimes to the left of that beach club is not bad.
1: Yeah, that's Monmouth Public.
0: Yeah, so that's where the regular people go.
1: Yeah, a lot of surfers over there.
0: So you kind of look down on those people.
1: No, I love going and watching the surfers.
0: But there's no like, but when I went there, there was like nobody there. Mm-hmm. There weren't a ton of people there.
1: But don't you like that?
0: I like that.
1: Yeah.
0: Like I'd rather go where there's nobody mm-hmm. and just wasn't the best beach to surf at, to be honest, because there was a surf camp that my sons were a part of. And I don't know if it was like tied into the beach club where they rented it. It was like Fellowship of Christian Athletes did like a free surf camp, which was kind of cool. I don't think maybe it was free or 50. It was very cheap for what it was. Now, if you overspent this summer, don't automatically cash out your retirement accounts. Don't raid investments that aren't meant to fund your future. Don't borrow from your 401k unless you've carefully evaluated the long-term consequences. Don't make the short-term problem into a long-term mistake. Solving today's problems by hurting tomorrow's retirement rarely works out well. Avoid quick fixes that don't solve the real issue. Balance transfer offers can help in the right situation, but they're not a magic solution. And if you don't have a dedicated plan to pay down your debt, I wouldn't advise them. Moving debt without changing your habits simply moves the problem to another account. Focus on creating a realistic payoff plan that fits your budget. Now, can you ever say with your beach club, like you don't want to do it? Because like, let's say you go meet with your financial advisor. Financial advisor says, you got to save that.
1: So you actually...
0: Or do you lose your spot
1: you
0: forever?
1: You can't. You can never come back if you do that.
0: What?
1: So, yeah. It's cutthroat. You can't. And I have a friend who... Basically, there are two tiers of membership. There's associate membership, and then there's a bond holder. and the bondholders, like the senior membership, and you

0: so like my parents have a bond. They would transfer that bond to one of my sisters or myself. Wow. And then if I were to give up either, you know, if I was going to give up the bond, I would give it to somebody else. They would get it. But if I gave up my associate membership, I couldn't rejoin ever.
1: Wow.
0: Unless I married someone who went there.
1: It sounds so interesting. I don't know if I have a desire to be a part of your beach club.
0: It's all I know, so.
1: It's got to be like your friends. You grew up with everybody. Mm-hmm. Yeah, I mean, the hoi polloi of Monmouth County. No, but I knew a guy who was a financial advisor. Like, he went there to do business, like to meet people and network. But to me, like, I don't know, when I'm off, I don't want to do that. Yeah. You know what I mean? Mm-hmm. And I don't want to like somebody to be my friend for business. You know what I mean? Yeah. It's like, but I get that people do that. People golf with that intention, you know. Yeah. Think of fall, though, as your financial reset season. Many summer expenses will disappear. Vacations end. Beach club dues may stop. Road trips slow down. Outdoor entertainment decreases. That is true. In the winter, I like to play board games with my kids. Really get plugged in to family time. So I kind of have a rule. August is for family. August to September 5th is family. I might do a baseball thing if they have a tournament or something. But generally speaking, we don't do much activities. And then we don't do activities like Christmas to like Valentine's. And I honestly think kids need that time to be kids.
0: I mean, especially, well, so I remember being young and winter break was just the greatest. You couldn't wait for winter break. You got to relax, spend time with your family, play with your Christmas presents. That stuff's important.
1: Yeah, my kids love it. They love playing with their toys. Now, instead of spending that money elsewhere, redirect those dollars towards paying down debt or rebuilding savings in the fall and winter. Dining out often becomes less frequent also because you're not as on the run as much. Outdoor entertainment decreases. And rebuild your emergency fund before the holidays. The worst time to have an emergency is when you're already buying Christmas or Hanukkah gifts. Even saving $100 a week can help rebuild your emergency fund faster than you think. Having cash available reduces the temptation to rely on credit cards when unexpected expenses arise. Start planning for the holidays now, not in November. The holidays aren't a surprise. They happen every year. Start now by setting aside money for today. Remember the old Christmas club? Did you ever do that with the bank?
0: No.
1: It was a nice thing. Like, you would put money away every week for the purpose of spending on your Christmas gifts. And so I would put like allowances there, extra. And when I'd go, I'd spend my $25 every Christmas to buy friends. So it was a really nice thing. So start setting aside money now for gifts, travel, holiday meals, and year-end charitable giving. To remind me, for my once-a-year vacation that we take with my family, I'm going to look at my points to make sure I can buy my airfare with points. Because that's always like, you got to do that 6 to 8 months out. 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This is where working with a financial advisor can make a real difference. 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
0: So if someone realizes that they overspent this summer, what is the first thing that you recommend they should do?
1: Stop, pull out those credit card statements. Let's figure out what you can cut that you're not really using. Is it, if it's the summer, right, are you really going on Netflix? Are you really doing all these other expenses? So maybe figure out what you can cut that you're not using. Subscriptions, things like that. Even I find we waste, as a family, you know, we waste money on groceries in the summer. Because if you're going out to eat, and then you realize, oh, we got that in the fridge. Oh, it's going to waste, you know, so like you waste a whole meal.
0: Why do you caution people against using retirement savings to solve short-term financial problems?
1: Retirement savings should not replace your emergency fund. If you're doing that, you're going to get into problems.
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1: Remember Beanie Babies, the bubble that fooled millions? If you were around in the 90s like me, then you remember Beanie Babies. People waited in line paying thousands of dollars for stuffed animals and genuinely believed they'd fund their retirement. This was my mother. Some even kept them sealed away in plastic containers, convinced they were sitting on a gold mine. That was part of my inheritance. Today, most are worth just a fraction of what people paid. It's funny now, but it's kind of sad. The people of little financial literacy really believed that their lives would change by, you know, maybe that's how we'll view Bitcoin in a few years. But I think Bitcoin has properties that make it a little more attractive. But it's a funny story now. but it's also one of the best investing lessons you'll ever hear. It reminds us that speculation isn't investing. Hype doesn't create lasting value, and building wealth is usually a lot less exciting than people want it to be. Many of you remember the Beanie Baby craze. Rare Beanie Babies were selling for thousands. People treated these like blue chip stocks. Entire price guides and conventions emerged around them, and many believed demand would only continue to grow. The problem wasn't collecting, it was believing speculation was a retirement plan. There's nothing wrong with having a collectible stuffed animal. The mistake was confusing collectibles with a diversified investment portfolio. People invested money they couldn't afford to lose because everyone else seemed to be getting rich. This was my mother. She went bankrupt over dumb stuff like this before I entered the business, but it actually was part of my reason, my origin story. You know, if there was a comic book, right? And you ever read like the Spider-Man origin story? This was like 30 years ago.
0: Not personally.
1: Like how he came to be. If there was a financial quarterback superhero, you know, edition one, episode one, it would be with me as a kid, big-eyed, being told by my mom, like, man, this really might get us out of poverty. Can you believe this? So we didn't have any money, and like we were just saving these dumb stuffed animals. Imagine if she put that in like Berkshire Hathaway stock. Just as an example, she probably spent at least $1,000 on Beanie Babies. So how much would $1,000 in Berkshire Hathaway stock in 1999 be today? And maybe it might be 1994. Mine says an investment of $1,000 in Berkshire Hathaway stock in 1994 would be worth between $36,000 and $41,000 today. Yeah. I mean, that's crazy, right? So there is a far greater, or even just forget a stock, just say in an S&P 500 fund, $1,000 would be worth $28,000 today. It's crazy. I doubt those Beanie Babies are worth 28 grand. But just imagine, it actually made me who I became because I started to hate consumerism. And I looked at all these things as just like distractions. So from about 16 to about 30, maybe 16 to about 20, I became very frugal. And I didn't spend money on like anything for me. I had the same car for 12 years. You know, I just made it my mission to be financially independent because I just saw what it did to my parents. Some people, was the dot bomb stocks or the dot-com stocks. So the truth is there's no get-rich-quick scheme. And I saw it with people with cryptocurrencies, meme stocks, NFTs. Every bubble convinces investors that this time is different. And the reality is that hype eventually gives way to reality. Markets eventually ask one simple question. What is this actually worth? Scarcity alone doesn't create lasting value. Long-term wealth comes from businesses creating profits, not excitement or excitable headlines. Investing should never be driven by fear of missing out. FOMO usually causes people to buy high and sell low in a panic. And that's the opposite of what successful investors do. Diversification isn't exciting, but it works. Building wealth isn't about finding one magic investment. It's about consistently saving, staying invested, managing risk, and letting compounding do the heavy lifting. This is why having a financial advisor matters. My job isn't to chase every hot trend. It's to help you navigate and separate speculation from investing. When everyone around you says you have to own this, sometimes the smartest move is to ask whether it fits in your overall plan. So before we go to your questions, Nicole, how did you get caught up in the Beanie Baby craze or your family?
0: I mean, when I was growing up, Beanie Babies were everything. Like, we had a whole one of those big plastic tubs, you know, that you put your Christmas decorations and stuff in. We had at least, I want to say, two full of Beanie Babies. Couldn't tell you where they are now. I'm sure my parents purged them. But a few of them have somehow trickled down to my niece. She's six. She's almost six. And I saw one. I was at their house the other day, and my sister and I got to talking about back in the day, the big hot ticket Beanie Baby was the Princess Diana Beanie Baby. Mm. And they always would say it's worth so much money. I don't know. I got to Google what it would be worth now. But yeah, that was kind of the,
1: well, here we go.
0: The inspo.
1: I looked up the top 10 most expensive Beanie Babies. Mm-hmm. Princess Diana, number one.
0: Yep.
1: Selling for between $30,000, $50,000, and $325,000 on eBay.
0: Oh, okay.
1: But that's such a weird thing. Now I look, it's $5, $9.95.
0: Yes, see, I don't know.
1: So I wonder, this was from an article in 2025, so I wonder if they got hot again. Mm-hmm.
0: Oh, you know why? I wonder if it has to do with that, wasn't there a TV show that came out about the royal family?
1: Yeah.
0: I feel like whenever that happens, there's kind of like a little bit of a resurgence.
1: So it's funny, it has to have an error. So Valentina was the second most. The normal price is $9 for Valentina. Mm-hmm. But if Valentina has the error, I don't know what this error is. It's worth
0: $19,000.
1: Yeah, so look up why the Valentina... Pinchers the lobster. Oh, we had this.
0: Yeah. This says that the Valentina Beanie Baby error refers to minor typos or date mismatches on those little heart tags.
1: Yeah.
0: I don't know why that would make them more expensive. It says they're highly common, apparently.
1: Well, I'm on eBay. And if I go to Beanie Babies Rare, I'm seeing prices. Oh, I have an Erin, the green bear plush with tags. She's $155. What? Man. So there, some of them are worth money, but like $155, not the thousands. You know, we had so many of these. It's bringing back memories.
0: Do you think you could find any, or are they gone?
1: I think I could. Mm-hmm. I want to get rid of them, but what happens is when I bring them down, my kids start playing with them. Mm-hmm. They have no sense of, some of them, of like a collectible. Yeah. So they're like, oh, Daddy, can I play with this? And then my wife's kind of like, oh, you got to let them play with it. I'm like, I was not allowed to open it as a child.
0: Yeah, that's another thing. Like, this probably didn't apply to you, but when I was growing up, there was the holiday Barbie.
1: Yeah.
0: And she was in this big, beautiful plastic box, and she had on this gorgeous gown and a crown and everything. And every year, my grandmother would get one for my sisters and I, but we were not allowed to open them. And it's like, that defeats the purpose. When you're giving a seven-year-old a Barbie doll and telling her she can't play with it,
1: well, that's, I mean, sort of my wife's
0: you said, might as well give me nothing.

0: And my wife's like, you know, just have them play with it. They've broken my Hess trucks. I've had toys that I saved for 30 years that my kids broke. Can you believe that?
1: Yeah.
0: It's like,
1: I forgot about the Hess trucks. That's a big Christmas time thing.
0: That was a big one.
1: And the commercials.
0: And that they were worth money. Mm-hmm. There were rare, limited edition quantities. That was my whole life, was collecting dumb stuff that, which led to stocks, right? Right, like you're looking for value, right? You're looking for a deal. You're looking for some speculation, but it's easier because you're looking at good businesses. So
1: back to the question, why do speculative bubbles keep happening?
0: I think it's human nature everywhere, from the tulip craze back in Holland to, I'm sure there was a shell craze back in Phoenicia or some ancient land. I think it's human nature to get rich quick and get rich slowly, which is really what you need to do. Takes time. My mom didn't want to buy stock and hold it forever. You know, just, I think it's human nature.
1: How can investors tell the difference between a worthy investment and a fad?
0: I think with stocks, does the company have cash flow? Does the company have profits? Is it a non-fungible token or cryptocurrency that has no real bearing? Like, to me, with cryptocurrencies, only two or three have actual merit, you know, like Bitcoin, Ethereum. But many of them are just faddish.
1: What's the danger in investing based on hype rather than fundamentals?
0: You might make money in the short term, but you kind of subscribe to the greater fool theory that when you go to sell that thing of worth, that there is a greater fool who will ascribe value to it that will buy it from you.
1: How does having a financial plan help investors avoid getting caught up in the next Beanie Baby craze or Boyd's Bears, I know, was one?
0: Yeah, Boyd's Bears, I have a bunch of those. I think thinking to yourself, could this end up in a garage sale in 5 years or 10 years from now? That's one question you could ask yourself. Another is, am I having a disciplined saving strategy? Am I saving 10 to 20% of my pay? If you are, then you could do these fads. You know, if you're saving 15% of your pay religiously and you want to take some money and buy a fad, that's fine. But don't let that distract you from your long-term retirement goals and legacy goals. History doesn't repeat, but it certainly rhymes. Every generation finds its own version of Beanie Babies. I think today there's these squishy things. 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
3: 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Any references to specific securities, stock tickers, companies, or investment products are for informational purposes only and should not be construed as a recommendation to buy, sell, or hold any security. There are no guarantees that a portfolio employing these or any other strategy will outperform. A portfolio that does not engage in such strategies this broadcast should not be construed by any client or prospective client as a solicitation to affect or attempt to affect transactions in securities or the rendering of personalized investment advice. Due to various factors, including changing market conditions, the information discussed in this broadcast may no longer be reflective of current positions or recommendations. While information presented is believed to be factual and up to date, Josh Jelensky and Wealth Quarterback do not guarantee its accuracy, and it should not be regarded as a complete analysis. Statements made by guests or callers reflect their own views and opinions and do not necessarily reflect the views of Jelensky Advisory Group, Inc. or Wealth Quarterback, LLC, nor should they be construed as investment recommendations or advice of the subjects discussed. The tax and the estate planning information discussed is general in nature, is provided for informational purposes only, and should not be construed as legal or tax advice. Listeners should consult an attorney or tax professional regarding their specific legal or tax situation. Investment advisory services offered through Wealth Quarterback, LLC.
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5: 9 a.m. in that morning, brew is on. We're back at it. Mike Brandt with you, Jersey's biggest hits. Good morning. It's a Yacht Rock Labor Day weekend, and we are celebrating all weekend long, holiday weekend long, I should say, including tomorrow, with back-to-back hits of your Yacht Rock favorites. But we're going to kick off this hour with one of those. It's Toto in Africa, New Jersey 101.5. Good morning.
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0: New Jersey Chime Time, 9:04. Good morning, my friends, and welcome aboard to the yachts. Yeah, it's a Yacht Rock Labor Day weekend here on New Jersey 101.5. Mike Brandt with you. And we're setting sail this hour with Christopher Cross, Al Stewart, Seals and Crofts. We've got even more on the way. Our theme for the brain teaser, no Labor Day. Wait, what? You'll find out. That's coming up in about 30. That brew is hot and ready for sale. So pour that cup of coffee and let's have some fun. And setting sail with us is our first mate, buddy, and friend, Steve Michaels, with a look at the roads at New Jersey Fast Traffic. Good morning, Steve.
2: Good morning, Mike. Good morning, drivers. If the parkway is in the travel plans, a clear ride for you from the Driscoll Bridge all the way down to the southern end of Ocean County. Monmouth, Ocean, Mercer County roads are in good shape. 72, still looking great on and off of Long Beach Island. 37 clear, coming into Seaside, and no problems to report on 36. And 35 looks good between Mataloking and Seaside. 130, still have a couple of lanes closed going south in Edgewater Park, right around Mount Holly Road and Bridgeboro Street. Some power lines are down. 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New Jersey fast traffic every 15 minutes from the Ocean First Bank traffic desk. Steve Michaels, New Jersey 101.5.
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0: All right, before we set sail and ride like the wind, I think you know what song is on the way in a moment. We've got to first check that forecast. It's your instant weekend weather, 9/11 Sunday morning. Absolutely beautiful to take the yacht out today for a Yacht Rock Labor Day weekend. Clouds and sun, low humidity, highs upper 70s. Beautiful. Mainly clear skies tonight. We're going to drop to the upper 50s. Then for your Labor Day Monday, another nice day to take the yacht out. Sunny to partly cloudy, highs near 80. 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All right. Let's check those temperatures. Tom Zuber, you're checking in at 70, Patterson 65, and we're setting sail from Ocean City right now. You're at 68, riding like the wind on our Yacht Rock Labor Day weekend. Christopher Cross kicks off this back-to-back double shot. Let's sit back and relax, my friends. You deserve it. Setting sail on New Jersey 101.5. Good morning.

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0: That's Al Stewart, Year of the Cat. Before that, Christopher Cross, Ride Like the Wind on our Yacht Rock Labor Day weekend. And another double shot of your favorite Yacht Rock hits. Coming up just after 9:30, but right now, chime time 9:21, we check the roads on land. It's Steve Michaels, New Jersey Fast Traffic.
1: Mike, Jersey roads are looking great. Parkway and Turnpike are clear. Not a delay to be found on 287, 78, 9, and 35 looking great. From Manaloking all the way down to Seaside, 72 and 37 are clear from end to end. And in Lawrence Township, 295 is southbound, off-ramp at exit 69. Blocked with construction, Route 130 South has had a couple of lanes closed all morning in Edgewater Park, Burlington County, between Mount Holly Road and Bridgeboro Street. New Jersey, fast traffic every 15 minutes from the Ocean First Bank Traffic Desk. Steve Michaels, New Jersey, 101.5.
0: Partly cloudy, low humidity for your Sunday. Highs upper 70s. North Brunswick, you're at 69. Phillipsburg, 62. Long Branch, you made it to 70. Jersey's biggest hits in Billy Joel, New Jersey 101.5. Good morning.

I'm feeling good on the yacht right now. We're docked on the island, rocking out Jersey's biggest hits. But your next double shot of Yacht Rock Classics on the way. We'll set sail to the next island. In the meantime, it's the Black Crowes, New Jersey 101.5. Good morning.

We have an after New York listener, Zoe, listening with her dad while he does some work around the house. Thank you both for listening on the app. New Jersey 101.5. New Jersey Chime Time 9:33. Good morning, my friend.

0: happy Sunday. Mike Brandt with you. Jersey's biggest hits on a Yacht Rock Labor Day weekend. We were just docked at one of the islands rocking out the Jersey's biggest hits. But right now, we're getting ready to set sail for the next double shot of Yacht Rock favorites. And that's coming up in just a little bit. So get on board. 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But as you board the yacht, and as we get ready to take off to the next island, I have a brain teaser for you all about Labor Day, or not about Labor Day. That's coming up in just a moment, but right now, road check time. Here's Steve, New Jersey Fast Traffic.
1: Mike, the traffic has been moving well all morning long on Parkway and Turnpike. 287, 78, 195, and 18 are all clear. 295, the southbound off-ramp at 69 in Lawrence Township. That is closed with construction. We still have a couple of lanes closed in Edgewater Park on 130 South, coming into Mount Holly Road and Bridgeboro Street. A light pole down from an earlier accident. I'm just starting to see some volume on 35 either direction in through Lavalette. New Jersey Fast Traffic every 15 minutes from the Ocean First Bank Traffic Desk. Steve Michaels, New Jersey 101.5.
0: 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All right, my friend, get the app chat ready. Remember, we're app chat exclusive for our Sunday morning get-together. Here is your question, the theme. No Labor Day? Wait, what? No, it's happening. Well, here's your question. According to a recent survey, what percentage of Americans didn't think we had a Labor Day this year? That's because it's so late, so they just thought it wasn't happening. According to a recent survey, what percentage of Americans didn't think we had a Labor Day this year? If you want to play along, send your guests over to our app chat. It's app chat exclusive this Sunday morning, playing for fun. Good luck.
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9: 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But first, we got to check the forecast for the high seas. Your instant weekend weather, 941, and a beautiful day to set sail. Partly cloudy skies today, low humidity, highs upper 70s. Mainly clear skies tonight. We're going to drop to the upper 50s. Then for your Labor Day Monday, another beautiful day. Sunny to partly cloudy, highs near 80. 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Checking temperatures, Hackettstown, you're at 64, Mount Holly 70, Wildwood 72. And by the way, we're setting sail from Wildwood right now. And our brain teaser of the morning, according to a recent survey, what percentage of Americans didn't think we had a Labor Day this year, mainly because it's so late? I see your guesses on the app chat. I'll share them, and I'm going to ask Steve what he thinks coming up. But right now, we've set sail. We feel the breeze. Exile, New Jersey 101.5 on a Yacht Rock double play weekend. Good morning.

0: having a great time on the yacht. It's Seals and Crofts, Summer Breeze. Before that, Exile, Kiss You All Over on our Yacht Rock Double Play weekend. And let's conclude this brain teaser right now. According to a recent survey, what percentage of Americans didn't think we had a Labor Day this year? And on our app chat, everybody's on the low side here. Ryan in Woodbridge and Nikki and Brick both think 3%. Our buddy JC in Lawrenceville and Mike in Staten Island going with 4%. They're all low percentages there, Steve. What do you think?
1: Well, Mike, Labor Day came late this year. I don't know if that's good or bad for the kids. And the percentage of us that thought there would be no Labor Day because of when it fell, I'm going to say less than 5%. I'll say 4.
0: All right, responses are locked and loaded. The correct answer is 4%. Yeah, just 4% of Americans thought we did not have a Labor Day this year because of how late it is. So JC and Mike on our app chat, and you, Steve, for explaining the reason why. New Jersey Chime Time, 9:49. Mike Brandt down to his last drop of coffee. But top yours off, Big Joe Henry coming up at 10. Hey, quick reminder, we're going to celebrate local summer next weekend, Saturday, September 12th. I'll be broadcasting live from the 1-800-GAMBLER Asbury Park Boardwalk Studio between 3rd and 4th Avenues. 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And I'll be back with you tomorrow for Labor Day, 6 a.m. to noon for more of your favorite yacht rock hits. One more time with me, let's go to Steve and Jersey Fast traffic.
1: Mike, we're looking good on the Turnpike and the Parkway and have been most all morning long. Traffic is fine on 287 and 78. Down the shore, things are looking pretty good. Do see a little bit of traffic on 35 either direction through Lavalette. 130 going south, coming up to Mount Holly Road and Bridgeboro Street. Two of the right lanes still blocked. We have a light pull down from an earlier accident. Delaware River Bridge is looking good, and the Hudson River crossings running without delays. New Jersey Fast Traffic every 15 minutes from the Ocean First Bank Traffic Desk. Steve Michaels on New Jersey 101.5. Mike, always a pleasure. We'll see you on Sunday morning.
0: Thank you, Steve. Enjoy your weekend. 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
0: 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Your instant weekend weather, 9:56. Beautiful day today, low humidity, highs upper 70s. Spring Lake, you're at 73, Glassboro 72, Hamilton 69. I leave you with Pablo Cruz, Love Will Find a Way. Enjoy the rest of your Sunday, my friends. I'll catch you tomorrow morning. I'm Mike Brandt. I'll catch you later.

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0: 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Here's Fast Traffic.
9: Good morning. If you're heading down the shore, now would be a great time to leave. Traffic is fine on the parkway from the Driscoll Bridge all the way through Ocean County. Looks good in through Monmouth and Ocean Counties for the most part, with the exception of Route 35. A little bit sluggish either direction through Lavalette. Otherwise, clear traffic on 72 and no problems to report on 37. Good on 36 as well. 130 through Edgewater Park. We still have two southbound lanes closed right around Mount Holly Road and Bridgeboro Street because of a light pole down from an earlier accident sponsored by Compassion International. You know, it's not too late. There are thousands of kids waiting over a year for a sponsor. Help out. End their way today. 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New Jersey fast traffic every 15 minutes from the Parks Casino Weekend Traffic Desk. 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
0: Here's your New Jersey 101.5 instant weekend weather. Going to be nice today. A mixture of sun and clouds. Highs in the mid-70s. Clear tonight. Lows 57. Tomorrow, sunny to partly cloudy. Highs 79. A mixture of sun and clouds on Tuesday. Highs 83. Wednesday, beautiful sunny. Highs 86. Thursday, some sun. Possible thunderstorm. Highs in the mid-80s. 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Luxury starts here. 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
0: 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Kicking off our Yacht Rock weekend. Thanks for hanging with us on New Jersey's biggest, New Jersey 101.5.

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0: New Jersey Chat Time. It's 10:18. How are you, everybody? It's Big Joe Henry, Live a Large, and Love a Life on today's Seafaring Show. We're going to have some fun trying to tell a few jokes. We're going to try and tell a few jokes. I have your traffic, your weather. And this weekend, it's a yacht rock, Labor Day weekend. Double shots of Jersey's biggest yacht rock hits. Proud to be on your radio. We're proud to be New Jersey. Nobody has more fun than me. Questions, comments, you just want to say hello. Our number here at the ranch, 1-800-283-101.5. Here, producer of the biggest show on radio, the very hardworking, daydreaming Jerry's here. Jerry, wake up. Come on, man. Let's go. Showtime. He's swabbing the Lido deck after he wakes up. Those of you new to the show, I'm Big Joe Henry, a man so big that when I go to a restaurant, I don't get a menu. I get an estimate.

0: estimate. Yeah, I get in there. Hey, give me a, hey, let me know what's going on. Let's check in with the Jersey Fast Traffic. Good morning, Steve. How are you, pal?
1: Good morning, Big Joe. We've had great traffic all morning long on Turnpike and Parkway, as well as 287 and 78. A little bit of traffic either direction on 35 through Lavalette this morning. 130 going south. A couple of right lanes have been blocked off all morning. Utility pulls some wires down across the road. That's 130 south in Edgewater Park, right around Mount Holly Road and Bridgeboro Road, and fire department activity in Elizabeth on Jefferson Street going south right around Anna. Hudson and Delaware River bridges are in great shape this morning. New Jersey Fast Traffic is every 15 minutes. And from the Parks Casino Weekend Traffic Desk, I'm Steve Michaels on New Jersey 101.5.
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0: Taking a peek at the weather tonight. A mixture of sunny clouds, highs in the mid-70s. 71 right now.

0: 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I just can't get back up. That's not a pretty sight.
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0: New Jersey time. It's 10:27. Big Joe Henry having all kinds of fun, living large and loving life. We're setting sail on a Yacht Rock Labor Day weekend. That's right, having all kinds of fun. I'll meet you in the parlor for a margarita. More double shots of Jersey's biggest Yacht Rock hits on the way. Thank you for joining us. 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We'll be right back. Don't leave the show. There's going to be consequences. You leave the show and I won't let you get on my dinghy. What?
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1: 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Big Joe, thanks for hanging with us. We appreciate it. So police in Italy say that they arrested horse owners who were feeding Viagra to their racehorses. Yeah, feeding Viagra to the racehorses. Police became suspicious when a horse won a close race, and it wasn't by a nose. It wasn't by a nose. All right, calm down there. Let's check in with fast traffic.
2: Thanks, Big Joe. We start off in Morganville, and we go to Route 9 going north right around 520 Bridge Road. A couple of right lanes are blocked because of an accident. Thank you very much, Dan, on the app chat for that information. Good traffic on 35 with the exception of through Lavalette. It gets a little bit busy through that area. 72 and 37 are in good shape. Turnpike and the Parkway overall are pretty clear. Edgewater Park, Burlington County, we go to 130 South, where two lanes are still closed at Mount Holly Road and Bridgeboro Street. We have a utility pole that is down from an accident much earlier this morning. Took down some wires. New Jersey fast traffic. Every 15 minutes from the Parks Casino Weekend Traffic Desk, Steve Michaels, New Jersey 101.5.
1: Here's your New Jersey 101.5 instant weekend weather. Going to be nice today. Beautiful. Mixture of sun and clouds. Highs in the mid-70s. Clear tonight. Lows 57. Tomorrow, sunny to partly cloudy, high 79. A mixture of sun and clouds on Tuesday, highs 83. Wednesday, sunny, highs 86. Thursday, some sun, a possible thunderstorm, highs in the mid-80s. 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As the summer officially winds down, don't miss the amazing family fun at Casino Pier and Breakwater Beach Water Park. 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
3: New Jersey time, 10:47. Big Joe Henry setting sail on a yacht. Rock Labor Day weekend. Double shots of Jersey's biggest hits. This ain't no SS Minnow, and I'm telling you right now, and I'm not the skipper. Let me tell you something. If Gilligan have what I have on this boat, on the island, he'd still be on the island. Yeah, more Jersey's biggest yacht rock hits is coming up. Well, Scarlett Johansson bought in $47 million this year, with more on the way to claim the top spot as the highest paid actress in 2026 so far. Congratulations to her. $50 million. That's very nice. Scarlett narrowly beat out the world's second highest paid actress, Ryan Seacrest. Ryan. Let's check in with New Jersey Fast Traffic. Steve-O, help me out.
4: Thanks, Big Joe. Parkway has been really smooth all morning. Accident quickly cleared on the turnpike in the car lanes heading south right around exit 8. Still have a couple of lanes closed in Morganville on Route 9 going north right near Bridge Road 520. Watch for delays there. Delaware River bridges and Hudson River crossings are fine. 295, the southbound off-ramp at exit 69. That's closed with construction. And at Edgewater Park, we still have a utility pole down on 130 south, right around Mount Holly Road, so a couple of lanes are blocked off there. New Jersey Fast Traffic every 15 minutes, and from the Parks Casino Weekend Traffic Desk, Steve Michaels, New Jersey 101.5.
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5: 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The Jack and Cheryl Morris Cancer Center at Robert Wood Johnson University Hospital and Rutgers Cancer Institute was recognized as a top 100 cancer program by U.S. News and World Report and a top 10 program in the New York metro area.
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3: Mixers, sun and clouds today. Highs in the mid-70s. Clear tonight, lows 57. Sunny tomorrow. High 79 right now. 71 throughout the Great Garden State. Take it easy. It's Sunday.

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0: Jersey Jive Time. It's coming up on 11:02. Big Joe Henry having all kinds of fun, living large and loving life. On board for one last summer cruise, playing double shots of Jersey's biggest yacht rock hits on a yacht rock Labor Day weekend. Only on New Jersey 101.5. More yacht rock hits coming up. I'm a little depressed today.
1: Aww.
0: That's right. A girl I was seeing broke up with me.
1: Aww.
0: You know, I was at a loss. Why? I said, hey, is there someone else? She looked at me and she said, there must be. I hate when that happens.
1: I want a woman. I gotta have a woman.
0: Ooh. I hear you. Here's fast traffic. Help me out, will you, please?
2: Starting off on the turnpike in the car lanes going south, a crash clear right around exit 8, but traffic is a little slow coming down from the Molly Pitcher service area. Parkway is fine from the Driscoll Bridge right on down through Ocean County. Morganville Route 9 North, slow at Bridge Road. Got a couple of lanes closed off with an accident there. 287, a broken down truck north at exit 3, so watch for a delay in through that area. Otherwise, 287 is fine right up to Route 202, and no real problems on the parkway this morning. 35, you're a little bit busy coming in through Lavalette either direction. 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New Jersey fast traffic every 15 minutes. And from the Parks Casino Weekend Traffic Desk, Steve Michaels, New Jersey 101.5.
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4: Here's your New Jersey weather, 1.5 instant weekend weather, going to be beautiful today. Mixture of sun and clouds, highs in the mid-70s. Clear tonight, lows 57. Tomorrow, sunny to partly cloudy, highs 79. Look for a mixture of sun and clouds on Tuesday, highs 83. Wednesday, it's going to be sunny, highs 86. And Thursday, some sun. You could see a possible afternoon thunderstorm, highs in the mid-80s. New Jersey weather is brought to you by Edison Nissan. Looking for a Nissan this fall? Then head to Edison Nissan and take advantage of their fall specials. Come see what's on the lot right now at Edison Nissan at 401 U.S. Highway 1 in Edison and online at myedisonnissan.com. 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Sandy Hook 73, Vineland 76, Jackson at 73.
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0: New Jersey time. It's 11:17. Big Joe Henry playing Jersey's biggest hits on a yacht rock Labor Day weekend. More double shots of Jersey's biggest yacht rock hits on the way. We're set and sail, baby. There's shuffleboard on the Lido deck, just in case. Well, this week is the start of the NFL season. I can't wait. I'm telling you, I'm very excited. Yeah, believe it or not, the NFL season starts Wednesday night. I love it. I'll be in front of my TV watching the games after the big show. It reminds me of my younger days when I played football. I knew it was time to retire. When I got down in a three-point stance, yeah, somebody came over and tried to milk me. They tried to milk me. That ain't right.
1: Jeez Louise.
0: I know. I don't know. I don't know whether you're saying that because of the visual or because it actually happened to me. I hate that. Let's check in with the New Jersey fast traffic. Help me out, Steve.
2: Big Joe, we got good traffic on the Turnpike. Southbound car lanes right around exit 8, a crash cleared, and the delays have pretty much eased out as well. It's been a pretty smooth ride for you on the parkway from the Driscoll all the way down through Ocean County, Morganville, Route 9, heading north, still slow coming up to Bridge Road. Accident has a couple of lanes out of service, a broken down truck, 287 north coming up to exit 3. Watch for delays there. Elizabeth, Jefferson Avenue south, right around Anderson Street, there's a crash, and in Union, an accident at Stiles Street and West Edgar Road. Watch for delays there. New Jersey fast traffic every 15 minutes from the park.

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0: New Jersey time. It's 11:27. How we doing, everybody? It's Big Joe Henry. Live a large, a love a life, having all kinds of fun. Get a load of this. We're playing Jersey's biggest hits on a Yacht Rock Labor Day weekend. More double shots of Jersey's biggest Yacht Rock hits on the way. We're setting sail. We got shuffleboard on the Lido deck. We're having a good time. Who has more fun than us? I absolutely know it. Having a great time playing these double shots. Well, join the Jersey Prize team this Sunday, a week from today. A week from today, September 13th, at the Dunellen Street Fair. 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We'll be right back. Don't you leave the show. You leave the show, there's going to be consequences. Yeah, I'm going to hold back your Keno balls. Yeah, that's what I'm going to do.
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0: New Jersey 101.5, Big Joe, thank you for joining us. Well, some record heavy holiday Labor Day travel again, even though the gas prices are high. We have some nerve-wracking passenger delays at Newark Airport. Yeah, as a result, seasoned passengers know that boarding an airplane this time of year, it's a lot like marrying Jennifer Lopez. Yeah, if you can just be patient, eventually it's going to be your turn. Eventually.
14: Oh, shut up. Right. Shut up.
0: Okie dokie. Let's check in with a Jersey Fast Rabbit.
15: Got a problem on 35 North in Point Pleasant Beach. Lanes are closed off at Broadway. Everything is closed. We have some power lines down across the road. Neptune Township, a crash at Neptune Boulevard and Lakeview Avenue is slowing things down there. And a crash in Union along Stiles Street and West Edgar Road. Watch for delays there. Morganville, Monmouth County, Route 9 North at Bridge Road. We still have a couple of lanes blocked off with an accident. 287 still has that broken down truck. Right around exit 3, your Delaware River bridges overall in pretty good shape. And we're starting to see just a little bit of a buildup at the George Washington Bridge upper and lower roadways leaving New Jersey. 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New Jersey Fast Traffic every 15 minutes from the Parks Casino. A weekend traffic desk, Steve Michaels, New Jersey 101.5.
0: Here's your New Jersey 101.5 instant weekend weather. Going to be beautiful today. Nice mixture of sun and clouds, highs in the mid 70s. Clear tonight, lows 57. Tomorrow, sunny to partly cloudy, highs 79. A mixture of sun and clouds on Tuesday, highs 83. Wednesday, it's going to be another beautiful day, sunny and warm, highs 86. Thursday, some sun. You could see a possible thunderstorm. Highs in the mid-80s. 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The best just got better. Right now in Manasquan at 74, Woodbury 76, Westfield at 73.
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0: Joe Henry.
1: Sorry, folks, park's closed. The moose out front should have told you.
2: We just drove 2,460 miles just for a little Roy Wally entertainment. The moose says you're closed. I say you're open.
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4: That's right. New Jersey time. It's 11:46. Hey, everybody. Big Joe Henry having all kinds of fun playing double shots on a yacht. Rock Labor Day weekend. Loving every minute of it, too. The deck is swabbed. The sails are at full mast. Get on board. Well, lots of couples are getting married in September and October. Lots of weddings. Reminds me of when I got married. Yeah, we got lots of gifts because I was registered at Food Town Shop right in Acme. Yeah, that's right. My wedding photographer, Google Earth. He was Google. Yeah, to be honest, my marriage was a short one, yeah. It lasted longer. My reception lasted longer than the marriage. I knew my marriage was in trouble when my wife bought a date to our wedding.
5: Did you ever have anyone embarrass you like this?
4: Yes, I have. Many times. Let's check in with the Jersey Fast Traffic, Steve.
6: Thanks, Big Joe. 35 still closed in Point Pleasant Beach, going north right around Broadway. Some power lines are down. Traffic at a stop coming into Arnold Avenue. And in Morganville, we have a couple of right lanes blocked off on Route 9, heading north at Bridge Road. 130 south in Edgewater Park, we still have a couple of right lanes blocked off coming into Mount Holly Road. That because of a light pole that came down from an early morning accident up to Edison. 287 north side, a broken down truck near exit 3, that's New Durham Road, and delays on 42 south in Washington Township coming up to Fry's Mill Road. New Jersey fast traffic every 15 minutes from the Perks Casino Weekend Traffic Desk. Steve Michaels, New Jersey 101.5.
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3: 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It's at 12:01. Hey, it's Big Joe. New Jersey 101.5, and your captain having a blast and setting sail for one last summer cruise. It's a Yacht Rock Labor Day weekend featuring double shots of Jersey's biggest Yacht Rock hits. Tough times for Tiger Woods. Yeah, as you heard, back in March, he crashed his car when he was on the phone with President Trump. He got a DUI. This week, he pled no contest and got his license suspended for 5 years. 5 years. Yeah, good news, though. Yeah, he received a call from President Trump, and he's now going to be appointed our next Secretary of Transportation. Secretary.
4: Joe.
3: What?
4: That's a very respectful thing to say.
3: I know, but it's funny. I think it's funny to me. It may not be funny to anybody else, but I thought it was funny. It's just a lighthearted thing. Everybody's okay. Here's fast traffic. Everybody calm down.
5: Thanks, Big Joe. 35 still closed in Point Pleasant Beach. Going north right around Broadway, some power lines are down. Traffic at a stop coming into Arnold Avenue. And in Morganville, we have a couple of right lanes blocked off on Route 9, heading north at Bridge Road. 130 south in Edgewater Park, we still have a couple of right lanes blocked off coming into Mount Holly Road. That because of a light pole that came down from an early morning accident up to Edison. 287 north side, a broken down truck near exit 3, that's New Durham Road, and delays on 42 south in Washington Township coming up to Fry's Mill Road. New Jersey fast traffic every 15 minutes from the Parks Casino Weekend Traffic Desk. 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
3: Here's your New Jersey 101.5 instant weekend weather. Going to be beautiful today. A mixture of sun and clouds, highs in the mid-70s. Clear tonight, lows 57. Tomorrow, sunny to partly cloudy, highs 79. Look for a mixture of sun and clouds on Tuesday, highs 83. Wednesday, it's going to be beautiful, sunny, highs 86, going to be warm. Thursday, some sun, a possible thunderstorm, highs in the mid-80s. 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The best just got better. Right now, it's Surf City 75, Mahwah 71, Piscataway at 75.
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0: New Jersey time. It's 12:17. Good afternoon, Big Joe Henry. Captain Big Joe Henry on the SS-105, a Yacht Rock Labor Day weekend. More double shots of Jersey's biggest Yacht Rock hits on the way. Thank you so much for joining us. Speaking of boats, a big dinner at the Big Joe Ranch. I don't want to say that I had a big dinner all planned out, but my gravy boat, yeah, has its own captain. Yeah, it has its own captain. Here's Fast Traffic.
1: Thanks, Big Joe. 35 still closed north at Broadway Point Pleasant Beach because some power lines are down from an accident elsewhere on 35. We have some traffic going through Lavalette this afternoon as well. And then over to Colts Neck, south on 18, approaching exit 22. Right lane is blocked off because of an accident. Crash cleared on Route 9 north at Bridge Road in Morganville. 287 now has all lanes open. Right around exit 3, we had a broken down tractor trailer out there. And there are delays leaving New Jersey at the George Washington Bridge for the upper and lower roadway. The two tunnels and the Delaware River bridges look good. 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New Jersey fast traffic every 15 minutes from the Parks Casino Weekend Traffic Desk. 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
0: All right, Steve, New Jersey traffic is made possible by Jar of Hope's Chefs for a Cure, a night of fun to benefit Duchenne Muscular Dystrophy September 24th at the Tilling House. 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

0: It's tap time. It's 12:27. 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
11: 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Big Joe, thank you for joining us. Well, a Florida man is upset with local officials because they wouldn't let him sunbathe nude on the beach with his dog. Repeating our top story, local officials in Florida wouldn't let a Florida man they wouldn't let him sunbathe nude on the beach with his dog. Yeah, the man has a miniature schnauzer. Yeah, he also has a dog. He has a dog.
12: Now I'm getting uncomfortable.
11: Yeah, me too. Let's check in with a Jersey Fast Traffic.
13: Hey, Joe, the word on 35 North still closed at Broadway in Point Pleasant Beach because some power lines are down in Morganville, Route 9. Accident cleared at 520 by Bridges Road. All lanes are open. Route 18 south, there is a crash in Colts Neck. That's right around exit 22 by 537. Pretty good traffic for you on the parkway and the turnpike. 295, the southbound off-ramp at exit 69. That is blocked with construction. New Jersey, fast traffic every 15 minutes. From the Parks Casino Weekend Traffic Desk, Steve Michaels on New Jersey 101.5.
11: Here's your New Jersey with a 1.5 instant weekend weather going to be nice today. A mixture of sun and clouds, highs in the mid-70s, clear tonight, lows 57. Tomorrow, sunny to partly cloudy, highs 79. Look for a mixture of sun and clouds on Tuesday, highs 83. Wednesday, it's going to be sunny and warm, highs 86. Thursday, some sun, a possible thunderstorm, highs in the mid-80s. 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
1: 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It's Big Joe Henry having all kind of fun, setting sail on a Yacht Rock Labor Day weekend. Double shots of Jersey's biggest hits. This ain't no SS Minnow, I'm telling you that right now. And if Gilligan had what I have on this boat on the island, he'd still be on the island. And more of Jersey's biggest Yacht Rock hits coming up. Well, a woman in New York recently sued KFC because her bucket of chicken wasn't as full as it was depicted in the ad. Yeah, she's suing KFC because she says she's suing them for $20 million. Yeah, she said her bucket of chicken wasn't as full as it looked like in the ad. This is the first person who has eaten an entire bucket of KFC and has claimed that wasn't enough. Yeah. We want to say good luck to Oprah Winfrey on her lawsuit. Good luck, Oprah. Good luck, Oprah.
2: Can't you give me
1: okay.
2: the respect that I'm entitled to?
1: All right, Oprah. I'm sorry. Okay.
2: Why can't you treat me the way I would be treated by any stranger on the street?
1: Okay. We'll split a bucket next time, okay? Here's fast traffic. Help me out, Steve.
3: Big Joe, Route 35 going through Point Pleasant Beach. Still closed going north right at Broadway because some power lines are down across the road. Otherwise, the traffic is a bit slow both directions on 35 going through Lavalette. Watch for delays on 18 in Colts Neck coming up to exit 22, Route 537 on the southbound side. There's an accident in the right lane. A crash cleared on 9 North at Bridge Road in Morganville. That's good news. Traffic looks pretty good on Parkway and Turnpike. 130 Edgewater Park South. Have a couple of lanes closed off. A utility pole came down from an early morning accident. Delays between Mount Holly Road and Bridgeboro Street. New Jersey, fast traffic every 15 minutes. From the Parks Casino Weekend Traffic Desk, Steve Michaels, New Jersey 101.5.
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4: 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The Jack and Cheryl Morris Cancer Center at Robert Wood Johnson University Hospital and Rutgers Cancer Institute was recognized as a top 100 cancer program by U.S. News and World Report and a top 10 program in the New York metro area.
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1: Good looking day today. A mixture of sun and clouds, highs in the mid-70s. Clear tonight, lows 57. Sunny to partly cloudy tomorrow, high 79. And a mixture of sun and clouds on Tuesday, high 83. Right now, 75 throughout the Great Garden State.

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0: New Jersey Tad Time. It's 107. Hi, it's Big Joe Henry having all kinds of fun. Thank you for joining us on board for one last summer cruise playing double shots of Jersey's biggest yacht rock hits on a yacht rock Labor Day weekend. Only on New Jersey 101.5. More yacht rock hit. What? I'm just having a tough time with it. I don't know. It happens. Coming up next. More hits coming up. We're going to set sail. So don't worry about it. Well, this year marks Superman's 88th birthday. 88 years old. Now that he's 88, Superman is rendered helpless by kryptonite. Also, Lipitor and his email password. Here's fast traffic.
1: Route 35 still closed going north in Point Pleasant Beach. Coming up to Broadway, we have some power lines down. Otherwise, traffic fine on Turnpike and Parkway. Watch for delays on 18 in Colts Neck as you head south approaching exit 22. That's Route 537. Morganville crash cleared on Route 9. Going north, coming up to Bridge Road, 287 and 78 are fine. Good traffic on Turnpike and Parkway. 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Jersey fast traffic every 15 minutes from the Parks Casino Weekend Traffic Desk. 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

New Jersey Chat Time, 1:20. It's Big Joe Henry having all kinds of fun. Are you? Yeah, of course you are. You're having a good time. Playing Jersey's biggest hits on a Yacht Rock Labor Day weekend. More double shots of Jersey's biggest Yacht Rock hits. As a matter of fact, coming up, I got a bonus Yacht Rock hit. Yeah, it's good. We're setting sail. There's shuffleboard on the Lido deck. Well, in an article published recently, Victoria Beckham, one of the Spice Girls, says that it's been over 5 years now that she's had her breast implants removed, and she feels that it was the

0: right healthy decision to make. And in articles, she pleads with teens to heed her advice. Victoria says that she plans on selling her breast implants on eBay. Yeah. Yeah, you can find them by searching used spice rack. Used spice rack. What? Used spice.
1: There are only so many words I can drag out of my vocabulary to say how awful that was.
0: All right. Okay. What are you going to do? What are you going to do? It's the holidays. Here's fast travel.
2: Traffic troubles on Route 18 in Cold Snack, southbound approaching exit 22, County Route 537. There's a crash. The right lane is blocked and delays. 130 southbound into Bridgeboro Street in Edgewater Park. Two right lanes are blocked. That's because of a down pole. And 35 northbound into Broadway and Point Pleasant Beach. That's blocked because of fallen power cables. Now, you're good to go on the Garden State Parkway. No problems over the Driscoll Bridge down to the Toms River Tolls. It's about a half hour delay at the GW Bridge both decks. We had earlier EMS activity. Lincoln Tunnel, a 20 to 25 minute wait, and 10 to 15 at the Holland Tunnel, both approaches. Next report in 15 minutes. I'm Chanel Crispin from the Parks Casino Weekend Traffic Desk on New Jersey 101.5.
0: Thank you, Janelle. 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

0: I love it. New Jersey time 129. It's Big Joe Henry. Thanking you for joining us. We certainly do appreciate it. Your cruise director on a Yacht Rock Labor Day weekend. Having a great time playing more double shots of Jersey's biggest Yacht Rock hits on the way. Thank you. Don't you leave this show. You leave this show, there's consequences. I'm going to hold back your Keno balls. Yeah.
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0: New Jersey 101.5. It's Big Joe. Thanks for hanging with us. I was on a date with a young woman last week. Hey, it could happen, you know. And she asked me if I was into S&M. I said, S&M? She said, yes, S&M. I said, yeah, I'm into S&M. I'm into spaghetti and meatballs. Who's not into spaghetti and meatballs? That was our last date.
14: Would you people get a life?
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16: Traffic troubles on 130 southbound between Mount Holly Road and Bridgeboro Street in Edgewater Park. Down pole, the right lane is blocked. Looks fine on 78. No problems traveling through Clinton past 287 and on into Summit, and 287 is in fine shape. There's a half hour delay. GW Bridge on the upper deck, 20 minutes on the lower level. Lincoln Tunnel 20 to 25. And it looks like it's 10 to 15 at the Holland Tunnel, both approaches. Next report in 15 minutes. I'm Chanel Crispin on New Jersey 101.5.
0: Here's your New Jersey with a 1.5 instant weekend weather. Going to be beautiful today. Nice mix of sun and clouds. Highs in the mid-70s. Clear tonight. Lows 57. Tomorrow, sunny to partly cloudy. Highs 79. A mix of sun and clouds on Tuesday. Highs 83. Wednesday, it'll be sunny. Highs 86. And Thursday, some sun. Possible thunderstorm. Highs in the mid-80s. 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The best just got better. Right now in Seaside Heights at 74, Medford 78. Bridgewater, it's 75.
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2: You're darn right. That's a true story. There's nowhere else in the world like the Jersey Shore. Thank you. Appreciate that, Vinny. Appreciate that very much. New Jersey time. It's 1:49. Big Joe Henry playing double shots of Yacht Rock Labor Day weekend. Loving every minute of it. The deck is swabbed. The set of sails are at full mast. Get on board. We're having a fun time. According to a new U.S. News and World Report, the number one country in the world is once again Switzerland. Yeah, Switzerland. Reporters converged on Switzerland to ask its people how they feel about being named the number one country in the world, and the Swiss people couldn't answer because their hands were counting money and their mouths were full of chocolate. I'll tell you what, that would explain all the yodeling out there, huh? Here's fast traffic.
3: Traffic glitch on the Garden State Parkway southbound at exit 125 in Sayreville. There's a disabled vehicle. The center lane is blocked. 35 northbound into Arnold Avenue and Point Pleasant Beach. We've got a down pole. The right lane is closed there. Crash on 21 in Newark at southbound into Riverside Avenue and 130 southbound into Bridgeboro Street in Edgewater Park. We've got the right lane closed because of a down pole. It looks like it's about a 20 to 25 minute delay. GW Bridge, Lincoln Tunnel. Looks like there it's about 20 to 25. Holland Tunnel 10 to 15, both approaches. Next report in 15 minutes. I'm Chanel Crispin from the Parks Casino Weekend Traffic Desk on New Jersey. 101.5.
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1: 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The Jack and Cheryl Morris Cancer Center at Robert Wood Johnson University Hospital and Rutgers Cancer Institute was recognized as a top 100 cancer program by U.S. News and World Report and a top 10 program in the New York metro area.
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19: It's going to be a good-looking day today. A mixture of sun and clouds, highs in the mid-70s. Clear tonight, lows 57. Tomorrow, sunny to partly cloudy, high 79. And a mixture of sun and clouds on Tuesday, highs 83. We're having good times.

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0: Jersey Chime Time 204. Good afternoon. It's Big Joe Henry. New Jersey 101.5 have boat sails for one last summer cruise. 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Exit 6A off the Jersey Turnpike. Gambling problem? Call 1-800-GAMBLER. Good news to report. I've signed a new publishing deal. Yeah, I'm going to be... thank you. Thank you very much. A little delayed there. I've signed a new publishing deal. I'll be writing two new books in the upcoming 18 months. The first one is Big Joe's 50 Shades of Gravy. I'm going to follow that up with Big Joe Henry Around the World in 80 Buffets. Can't wait for that. Here's Fast Traffic.
1: Got a breakdown on the Garden State Parkway at southbound in Sayreville at exit 125. Center lane is blocked. We have slow traffic back to the Driscoll Bridge. Route 35 in Point Pleasant Beach, northbound into Arnold Avenue. The right lane is blocked because of a down pole. And 46 in Wayne, westbound approaching Route 8023. Crash there causing delays in 21 in Newark, southbound into Riverside Avenue. There's a collision. 130 slow down southbound into Bridgeboro Street in Edgewater Park. We've got the right lane closed with a down pole. 25 to 30 minute delays, GW Bridge Upper Deck, 20 on the lower level, 20 at the Lincoln, and 10 to 15 at the Holland. 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
0: Here's your New Jersey 101.5 instant weekend weather. Going to be nice today. Mixer of sun and clouds, highs in the mid-70s. Clear tonight, lows 57. Tomorrow, sunny to partly cloudy, high 79. A mixture of sun and clouds on Tuesday, highs 83. Wednesday, it's going to be sunny but warm, highs 86. Thursday, some sun, possible thunderstorm, highs in the mid-80s. Right now, in Point Pleasant Beach at 76, Milburn 75, Elizabeth 75.
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0: That's looking guess. You're a fine girl. Slinging those scotch in the seashore bars. New Jersey 101.5. New Jersey Chime Time 219. It's Big Joe Henry, Captain Big Joe Henry, on a Yacht Rock Labor Day weekend. More double shots of Jersey's biggest Yacht Rock hits on the way. And thank you for joining us. We certainly do appreciate it. Well, researchers show that shark fins and human arms share similar genes. That's right, shark fins and human arms share similar genes. Apparently, this is what allows lawyers to shake hands. Oh, boy. Sorry about that, Judge. I'm sorry.
1: Trust me, because I've been doing this a long time. You are not cut out for this.
0: Probably not. It's only been 28 years, 29 years, almost 30 years. Okay. Can't count. Let's check in with the Jersey Fast Traffic, Janelle.
2: Things just got a bit easier if you're traveling on the Garden State Parkway southbound. In exit 125, there was a disabled vehicle in Sayreville. That has been cleared away, and it looks like delays are easing up quickly. 35 northbound into Arnold Avenue and Point Pleasant Beach. The right lane is blocked because of a down pole. Pretty heavy-duty delays there. And 46, Route 46 in Wayne, approaching westbound Route 80 and 23. The roadway is reduced to one lane. That's because of a crash, and we've got a crash on 21, and it's southbound into Riverside Avenue in Newark. GW Bridge, half-hour delay on the upper deck, lower deck 15 to 20, Lincoln Tunnel 20 to 25, and at the Holland Tunnel 10 to 15. Next report in 15 minutes, I'm Chanel Crispin from the Parks Casino Weekend Traffic Desk on New Jersey 101.5.
0: New Jersey traffic is brought to you by Jar of Hope's Chefs for a Cure, a night of fun to benefit Duchenne Muscular Dystrophy, September 24th at the Tilling House at Sun Eagles Golf Course in Eatontown. 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
0: 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We're setting sail on a Yacht Rock Labor Day weekend. It's Big Joe Henry having fun, having a blast. I'll meet you in the parlor for a margarita. More double shots of Jersey's biggest Yacht Rock hits on the way. Don't leave this show. If you leave the show, there's going to be consequences. I'll tie you to the starboard side and throw chum on you.
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6: 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The world's best tennis players are getting pickle juice at times to help with cramps. 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Dr. Melissa Lieber, sports medicine physician, tells the New York Post, hydration and electrolyte replacement is still very important when addressing cramps, but pickle juice may relieve a cramp through a different mechanism. She says acetic acid or vinegar in pickle juice stimulates sensory cell receptors in the mouth, triggering a reflex that helps reduce muscle cramping. Health Update, I'm Sarah Lee Kessler.
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0: New Jersey 101.5, Big Joe, thank you for joining us. Well, the 81st session of the UN Assembly opens up this Tuesday in New York. Yeah, the UN deals with a lot of important issues. On Wednesday, the day after, the UN is going to spend the entire day trying to find a replacement for Joy Behar on The View. Very, very busy. Here's fast traffic.
16: Not bad on the Garden State Parkway. That disabled vehicle southbound in Sayreville has been cleared away. We do have some ever so slight southbound slowdown south of Wall Township. 35 northbound into Arnold Avenue and Point Pleasant Beach. The right lane is blocked because of a down pole. 46 jam westbound approaching 8023 in Wayne. We've got the roadway reduced to one lane because of a crash. And 130 southbound into Bridgeboro Street in Edgewater Park. The right lane is closed because of a down pole. Looks like there's about a 15 to 20 minute delay at the GW Bridge lower deck. Just minor delays on the upper level. Lincoln Tunnel 15 to 20 and 10 to 15 at the Holland. Next report in 15 minutes. I'm Janelle Crispin on New Jersey 101.5.
0: Here's your New Jersey 101.5 instant weekend weather. Going to be beautiful today. Look for a mixture of sun and clouds. Highs in the mid-70s. Clear tonight. Lows 57. Tomorrow, sunny to partly cloudy. High 79. A mixture of sun and clouds on Tuesday, highs 83. It'll be sunny and warm on Wednesday, highs 86. Thursday, some sun, a possible thunderstorm in the afternoon, highs in the mid-80s. Right now in Long Branch at 74, Phillipsburg 76, North Brunswick at 78.
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3: 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Big Joe Henry wrapping up my stay here. At the Big Radio Ranch, coming up at 3, New Jersey and Philly radio legend EJ the DJ Eric Johnson. He's going to continue with our Yacht Rock Labor Day weekend hits. It's going to be fun. Check them out. I'll talk to you next Saturday. No, I won't. I'll talk to you a week from this coming Sunday. I'm off next weekend when we continue to play Jersey's biggest hits. Of course, I have bad jokes, traffic, weather, and more. 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Thanks to the very hardworking professional daydreamer, Jerry, for producing today's big show. And thanks to you for spending your weekend with us. 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
4: Slow going on the Garden State Parkway southbound at exit 98 in Wall Township. There's a crash. Two right lanes are blocked. At Route 35, northbound into Arnold Avenue and Point Pleasant Beach, there's a down pole. The right lane is blocked and extra heavy traffic. We also have slow traffic on 46, westbound approaching 8023 in Wayne. The roadway is reduced to one lane because of a crash and a down pole on 130 in Edgewater Park. It's southbound into Bridgeboro Street. Expect delays. GW Bridge, 35 to 40 minutes on the upper deck with an accident blocking the center lane, lower deck 20 to 25, Lincoln Tunnel 20 to 25, and it looks like the Holland Tunnel 10 to 15 from both approaches. Next report in 15 minutes. I'm Chanel Crispin from the Parks Casino Weekend Traffic Desk on New Jersey 101.5.
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5: 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The Jack and Cheryl Morris Cancer Center at Robert Wood Johnson University Hospital and Rutgers Cancer Institute was recognized as a top 100 cancer program by U.S. News and World Report and a top 10 program in the New York metro area.
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10: From ABC News Tech Trends, the long-term goal of the artificial intelligence industry, according to companies like OpenAI and Anthropic, is to build what's called super intelligence.
11: And this means AI systems that are smarter than all of humanity combined.
10: Malo Borgon is the CEO of the Machine Intelligence Research Institute. He says a technology like that could be directed at some of the world's most complex problems.
11: So if we could get it right, we could have an era of untold prosperity where most of the world's problems problems could kind of be addressed.
10: But on the other hand,
11: something like that, if we lost control of it, could literally result in human extinction.
10: Orgon says that's why, in spite of competitive pressures both at home and abroad, some are now advocating for governments to step on the brakes.
11: To actually slow down the pace of progress, to stop pushing towards these powerful systems until we can actually figure out what the heck we're doing here and how they even work and how we could build something that powerful safely.
10: With Tech Trends, I'm Mike Dubusky, ABC News.
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0: I mean, that's kind of a yacht rock song. The first set of lyrics is cruising to a bar on the shore. That's yacht rock enough for me. Aerosmith and Dude.
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0: New Jersey Chime Time, 303. Jersey's biggest hits on a Yacht Rock weekend. This is EJ. Set your course for the sounds of summer. Yep, it's Yacht Rock weekend. Has been since Friday night. And we continue until tomorrow night here on New Jersey 101.5. That's the great thing about a four-day holiday weekend. Because it kind of started on Friday, I think, for a lot of people. But one more day, the rest of the day and all day tomorrow, of enjoying these double shots of Jersey's biggest Yacht Rock. Here's New Jersey. Fast traffic.
2: We've got a slow go on the Garden State Parkway southbound in Wall Township into exit 98. It's because of a crash. Two right lanes are blocked and 35's heavy northbound into Arnold Avenue and Point Pleasant Beach. The right lane is blocked because of a down pole. 46 pretty heavy westbound into 8023 in Wayne because of a crash and 130 slow southbound into Bridgeboro Street in Edgewater Park. Down pole, the right lane is blocked. 40-minute delays, GW Bridge upper deck with a crash in the center lane, 20 to 25 on the lower level. Looks like it's 20 to 25 at the Lincoln Tunnel, 10 to 15 at the Holland. 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Next report in 15 minutes. 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
5: Florida is experiencing a sharp surge in cases of dengue fever. It's due to the hot subtropical environment and international travel patterns. FIU infectious disease expert Dr. Aileen Marty says two types of mosquitoes transmit dengue in Florida, and she says they're easy to spot.
6: They have black and white legs, right? That's sort of the easiest way to think about them. 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
5: Florida has more than 40 locally acquired dengue fever cases so far this year. 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Horizon Organic Dairy is recalling more than 53,000 cases of its chocolate milk. 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Health update, I'm Sarah Lee Kessler.
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16: New Jersey, 101.5 instant weather, a mix of sun and clouds for the afternoon. More clouds with a brief shower or two down the shore, perhaps also toward the northwest hills. Highs today in the upper 70s. Slight chance of a shower tonight toward Mercer County early. Otherwise, some clearing this evening. Lows tonight in the upper 50s. Labor Day Monday, sunny to partly cloudy, a very nice day. High tomorrow afternoon, near 80. From the Edison Heating and Cooling Weather Desk, I'm Steve Williams.
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Right now, it's around 80. Hi, it's EJ on a smooth-sailing Sunday afternoon, playing Jersey's biggest yacht rock hits, a yacht rock weekend. It's the Doobies on New Jersey 101.5.

0: You don't hear enough saxophones in newer music, but you certainly did back in the day when yacht rock was huge. We didn't even call it yacht rock back then. There's Jerry Rafferty in Baker Street from 78. Yeah, 78. New Jersey Chime Time, 318. Hi, it's EJ. Hope you're loving the Yacht Rock weekend and having a great Labor Day weekend. I saw a great Yacht Rock band in Pennsylvania over the summer. They're from Chalfont, Bucks County, and they're called Gilligan Yacht Rock. They all dress the parts from the TV show and play a lot of the songs that we're playing here on our Yacht Rock weekend. And they have a couple of Jersey shows coming up, too, if you want to see them next weekend up in Phillipsburg at the America 250 celebration on Saturday at 6 p.m. They're going to be in South Jersey in Sewell at the Village Pub on October 18th, and they play often at the Buck Hotel in Feasterville. I say go see them and keep listening for me to play a lot of the songs they play as the Yacht Rock weekend rolls on here on New Jersey 101.5. Here's Fast Traffic.
1: Traffic is beginning to ease now on the Garden State Parkway, but still a little volume southbound and exit 98, where there was a crash. That's Wall Township. And 35 northbound into Arnold Avenue and Point Pleasant Beach. The right lane is blocked because of a down pole. Looks like a down pole still on 130 in Edgewater Park, and that's causing some slowdown southbound into Bridgeboro Street. GW Bridge, 40 minutes on the upper deck with an accident blocking the center lane. Lower deck, 20 to 25. Lincoln Tunnel, 20 to 25. And it's 10 to 15 at the Holland. Next report in 15 minutes from the All-American Auto Group Traffic Desk. I'm Janelle Crispin on New Jersey 101.5.
0: And I'm EJ with your instant weekend weather. Sunshine and 80 today. Tonight, partly cloudy. A great night for the fire pit. Have the neighbors over, down to 68. Sleep with the windows open. And tomorrow, Labor Day, the finale of summer sunshine and the high about 80. Not really the finale of summer. Locals summer just getting underway. And not technically a summer song here, but it certainly is an end of summer. The Boys of Summer, Don Henley, on New Jersey 101.5.

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Take your passion and make it happen. I love that line. New Jersey 101.5, Jersey's biggest hits. Our passion this weekend is Yacht Rock. As we bid a bon voyage to the summer of 2026 by playing double shots of Yacht Rock all weekend long. Another one coming up right now, a trip up to Boston. Let's go. Up 95, it's the Cars.

0: New Jersey Chime Time, 3:35. Hi, it's EJ, Jersey's biggest hits, Labor Day weekend on a Yacht Rock weekend. Another double shot of Yacht Rock just ahead. In just over 2 weeks, our own Big Joe Henry gets inducted into the New Jersey Hall of Fame. That happens on September 24th at American Dream, sharing the stage with SZA, The Rascals, Lawrence Taylor, and former Governor Christine Todd Whitman, all being inducted, hosted by Danny DeVito. That's going to be a blast, so well-deserved. Congratulations, Big Joe. Here's New Jersey, fast traffic.
1: It's a good ride on the Garden State Parkway. No problems over the Driscoll Bridge down to the Toms River tolls. A crash southbound tent exit 98 in Wall Township has been cleared away. They're still working on a down pole on 35. That's why so slow northbound into Arnold Avenue and Point Pleasant Beach. 130 southbound tent to Bridgeboro Street and Edgewater Park. Right lane is closed because of a down pole. 40-minute delays. GW Bridge upper deck 20 to 25 on the lower level. Lincoln Tunnel 15 to 20. And at the Holland Tunnel 10 to 15. Next report in 15 minutes from the All-American Auto Group Traffic Desk. I'm Chanel Crispin on New Jersey, 101.5.
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2: From ABC News Tech Trends. Augmented reality has found its way into an operating room. Medical technology company Stryker now says an app it created for Apple's Vision Pro headset was used during a hip surgery at Duke Health. The company says it's the first time the app has been used in a real-world operation. The Vision Pro would allow the surgeon to see the patient, but also see things like surgical planning tools and CT scans. AI chip giant NVIDIA is spending $13 billion to buy AI platform Hugging Face. Researchers use it to share millions of artificial intelligence models. NVIDIA is promising to keep the platform open to everyone. Hugging Face is also the company that was hacked by rogue AI agents from OpenAI. And you may be able to get into some very real conversations in the comment section of TikTok soon. The platform is introducing audio, meaning people will be able to leave voice comments running up to a full minute on a video. They'll only be available, though, to users 18 and older. With Tech Trends, I'm Sherry Preston, ABC News.
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15: New Jersey 101.5 instant weather. It'll be clouds and sunshine for the rest of the afternoon. More clouds and a brief shower or two down the shore, perhaps also toward the Northwest Hills. Highs today, upper 70s. Slight chance of a shower tonight toward Mercer County. That'll be early. Then some clearing tonight. Lows in the upper 50s. Labor Day Monday, sunny to partly cloudy. Very nice day. The high near 80. Mix of clouds and sun Tuesday with a high in the low 80s. From the Edison Heating and Cooling Weather Desk, I'm Steve Williams.
16: 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It's another double shot of Yacht Rock Boss Gag's Lido Shuffle on New Jersey 101.5.

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0: New Jersey Chime Time, 3:49. This is EJ. You're out there driving around. You're looking at the trees. They're all going by, and you're saying, yeah, these trees have a tinge of yellow in there. It's not your imagination. The leaves are already starting to turn. I built a fall foliage guide with the best drive in every region of the state, North, Central, South Jersey, plus a cozy lunch stop along the way. Read my article about the fall foliage season coming up, in, especially in Northwest Jersey and the Highlands. You got to check that out. Read that and all my articles. It's the Eric EJ Johnson section at NJ1015.com. Here's New Jersey fast traffic.
2: Stuck at the Turnpike in the Garden State Parkway. No delays reported at this hour. 35 northbound into Arnold Avenue. We have delays in Point Pleasant Beach. Looks like a down pole. The right lane is blocked. Right lane is also blocked on 130 southbound into Bridgeboro Street and Edgewater Park. The right lane closed because of a down pole there. GW Bridge, 40 minutes on the upper deck, 20 to 25 on the lower level, 15 to 20 at the Lincoln Tunnel, and 10 to 15 at the Holland. Next report in 15 minutes from the All-American Auto Group Traffic Desk. 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
0: And now your instant weekend weather on our Yacht Rock weekend. Sunshine today, the way Labor Day weekend should be. Up to about 80. Tonight, partly cloudy, low 68. Labor Day, tomorrow, sunshine, 80. Mid-70s up and down the Jersey Shore in the surf. Low rip current risk today, but always swim near a lifeguard. Hopefully they're all out there this weekend. A lot of them went back to school. Everybody wants to rule the world. Tears for Fears on New Jersey 101.5.

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1: 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Got another double shot of Yacht Rock coming right up. That continues tonight, right on in tomorrow. Here's Guns N' Roses on New Jersey 101.5.

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0: 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It's EJ, New Jersey 101.5 invites you to set sail with us for one last summer cruise. It's a Yacht Rock Labor Day weekend. I am your current captain. I'm featuring double shots of Jersey's biggest Yacht Rock hits. 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
2: Great on 78, no problems in Lebanon, past 287 on into Berkeley Heights, and 287 is in fine shape. Garden State Parkway northbound, a little bit of extra volume into the Homedale area. That's pretty much it. 35 northbound into Arnold Avenue and Point Pleasant Beach. The right lane is blocked because of a down pole. GW Bridge, 40 minutes on the upper deck, 20 on the lower level, 15 to 20 at the Lincoln Tunnel, and 10 to 15 at the Holland. 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
2: Florida is experiencing a sharp surge in cases of dengue fever. It's due to the hot subtropical environment and international travel patterns. FIU infectious disease expert Dr. Aileen Marty says two types of mosquitoes transmit dengue in Florida, and she says they're easy to spot.
1: They have black and white legs, right? That's sort of the easiest way to think about them. Don't let mosquitoes with black and white legs bite you.
2: Florida has more than 40 locally acquired dengue fever cases so far this year. Health officials urging residents to prevent transmission by eliminating standing water around your house and using EPA-approved insect repellent containing DEET. Horizon Organic Dairy is recalling more than 53,000 cases of its chocolate milk. The recall comes after customers complained about packages appearing bloated and contents that the company warned may spoil early and have an unpleasant taste, odor, or texture. Health update, I'm Sarah Lee Kessler.
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20: New Jersey 101.5 instant weather, some clouds and sun for the afternoon, more clouds and a brief shower or two down the shore, perhaps also toward the northwest hills, high today upper 70s, a slight chance of a shower tonight toward Mercer County early, otherwise some clearing, low tonight in the upper 50s, tomorrow Labor Day sunny to partly cloudy, it'll be a very nice afternoon, high tomorrow near 80. From the Edison Heating and Cooling Weather Desk, I'm Steve Williams.
0: 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Right now, it's around 80. Labor Day weekend in the summer of 2026. This is EJ, another double shot at Yacht Rock. Here's the Hughes Corporation and Rock the Boat on New Jersey 101.5.

0: Maybe my favorite Yacht Rock song, Bobby Caldwell. You could call it a one-hit wonder. That's such a great, smooth song. What You Won't Do for Love.
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0: New Jersey Chime Time 419. More of those smooth sounds just like that one coming up as our Yacht Rock weekend continues into tonight and all day tomorrow as we celebrate Labor Day weekend on New Jersey 101.5. They're celebrating over at Monmouth Park. It's the Labor Day Barbecue and Craft Beer Festival, and that continues into tomorrow. Like 40-plus craft beers and lots of barbecue. Sounds like my kind of event. Here's New Jersey Fast Traffic.
2: No reported delays on the Turnpike, and the Garden State Parkway is looking good. 35 northbound into Arnold Avenue and Point Pleasant Beach. The right lane is blocked because of a down pole. And we have a down pole on 130. It's southbound into Bridgeboro Street and Edgewater Park. The right lane is blocked there. 40-minute delays, GW Bridge Upper Deck, 20 to 25 on the lower level, 15 to 20 at the Lincoln Tunnel, and 10 to 15 at the Holland Tunnel. Next report in 15 minutes from the All-American Auto Group Traffic Desk. I'm Janelle Crispin on New Jersey 101.5.
0: And I'm EJ with your instant weekend weather. Lots of sunshine out there. The sunset about 7:22 tonight. Enjoy it while it lasts. Partly cloudy tonight. More sunshine and 80 tomorrow. Nice.

0: Jersey Chime Time, 4:35. Hi, it's EJ. Happy Labor Day weekend. Whatever you're doing this afternoon, Jersey's biggest hits and a little yacht rock sound better really, really loud. We want the neighbors to hear your backyard. Here's New Jersey fast traffic.
1: Good ride on the turnpike and no problems on 295, 130 southbound into Bridgeboro Street and Edgewater Park. Right lane is closed because of a down pole. Delaware River crossings, no reported delays. GW Bridge, there's a 40-minute delay on the upper deck, 20 on the lower level, 15 to 20 at the Lincoln, and 10 to 15 at the Holland. Next report in 15 minutes. I'm Chanel Crispin on New Jersey 101.5.
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16: New Jersey, 101.5 instant weather, a mix of sun and clouds for the afternoon. More clouds with a brief shower or two down the shore, perhaps also toward the northwest hills. Highs today in the upper 70s. Slight chance of shower tonight toward Mercer County early. Otherwise, some clearing this evening. Lows tonight in the upper 50s. Labor Day Monday, sunny to partly cloudy, a very nice day. High tomorrow afternoon near 80. From the Edison Heating and Cooling Weather Desk, I'm Steve Williams.
17: 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Right out of Philadelphia, it's Daryl Hall and John Oates on New Jersey 101.5.

0: to see them in concert one of these days before too much time goes by. 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
0: New Jersey Chime Time 449. Hi, it's EJ. Hope you're having a great Labor Day weekend, and we're providing the soundtrack, and we're flattered that you're listening to us. 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
2: You go down the Garden State Parkway, no problems over the Driscoll Bridge down to the Toms River tolls. Turnpike is quiet. 35 northbound into Arnold Avenue and Point Pleasant Beach. The right lane is closed because of a down pole. And 130 southbound into Bridgeboro Street and Edgewater Park. Down pole, the right lane closed there. 40-minute delays, GW Bridge Upper Deck, 20 on the lower level, 15 to 20 at the Lincoln, 10 to 15 at the Holland Tunnel. Next report in 15 minutes from the All-American Auto Group Traffic Desk. I'm Chanel Crispin on New Jersey. What a 1.5.
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0: Instant weekend weather. Sunshine now. Partly cloudy tonight, low 68. Tomorrow, sunshine up to 80, surf temperature in the mid-70s. When doves cry, it's Prince on New Jersey 101.5.

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0: from 1983's Rocky III, their survivor, Eye of the Tiger, on New Jersey 101.5. I used to run in 5Ks. So many 5Ks launched the race listening to that song. It really does make you want to start a little faster.
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0: New Jersey Chime Time 503. EJ here on a Yacht Rock weekend. Another double shot of Yacht Rock coming right up after New Jersey Fast Traffic.
2: Looks great on 78. No problems through Lebanon past 287 on into Berkeley Heights. And it's pretty quiet on 295. We do have a problem still on 130 southbound into Bridgeboro Street in Edgewater Park. Right lane is still closed because of a down pole. And we have the right lane blocked on 35 northbound into Arnold Avenue and Point Pleasant Beach. And that's because of a down pole. 40-minute delays. GW Bridge Upper Deck 20 on the lower level. 15 at the Lincoln. 10 to 15 at the Holland. 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
3: The Trump administration is backing OpenAI in a lawsuit brought by the New York Times over fair use of the news outlet's content. Matt Mattinson fills us in.
4: The Times sued OpenAI in 2023 over the artificial intelligence platform's use of its journalism to train its systems and chatbots. In a new filing, the White House signaled support for OpenAI, saying that having a robust AI ecosystem is essential for national security and other government priorities. The Trump administration argued that OpenAI should be able to use copyrighted content to advance its technology.
3: OpenAI says its new model is so powerful it can find unknown security flaws in computer systems and exploit them without human direction. TechCrunch says those claims have not yet been independently verified, and it's not clear if OpenAI is working with the U.S. government on the new model that's called Astra. And Google co-founder Larry Page has his own flying car company with one called Helix, but now his CEO is changing course. Ken Kirkland leaving the top spot after more than 4 years of running Pivotal. Tech Report, I'm Mark Mayfield.
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10: New Jersey, 101.5, instant weather. It'll be clouds and sunshine for the rest of the afternoon. More clouds and a brief shower or two down the shore, perhaps also toward the Northwest Hills. Highs today, upper 70s. Slight chance of a shower tonight toward Mercer County. That'll be early. Then some clearing tonight, lows in the upper 50s. Labor Day Monday, sunny to partly cloudy. Very nice day, the high near 80. Mix of clouds and sun Tuesday with a high in the low 80s. From the Edison Heating and Cooling Weather Desk, I'm Steve Williams.
11: 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Right now, we're in the 70s. EJ with another hour of Jersey's biggest hits. I think the only reason this song is yacht rock is because it's the captain with the captain's hat and Tennille on New Jersey 101.5.

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0: Good on the Turnpike in the Garden State Parkway. We do have some problems on 35 still northbound into Arnold Avenue and Point Pleasant Beach. The right lane is blocked because of a down pole. And 130 southbound into Bridgeboro Street in Edgewater Park. Right lane is closed because of a down pole there. 40-minute delays, GW Bridge Upper Deck, 20 on the lower level. Lincoln Tunnel, some earlier delays have eased out. Looks like it's about 10 minutes at the Holland. Next report in 15 minutes from the All-American Auto Group Traffic Desk. I'm Janelle Crispin on New Jersey, 101.5.
1: Thanks, and this is EJ, Jersey's biggest hits. Partly cloudy tonight and down to 68 tomorrow. Another sunny day, up to 80. Enjoy the day tomorrow. It's going to be a beautiful Labor Day.

0: 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Hi, it's EJ. 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We love your app chats. Want to say hi to Trisha on Route 208 and Blake on Route 130. And Reggie is going down for local summer. He's starting it even before regular summer is over. He's heading south on Route 47 right now on his way to some shore point in Cape May County. And he wanted to hear a little more yacht rock. I said, of course, I've got another double shot coming right up. Here's New Jersey Fast Traffic.
1: Looks like you're good to go on the Garden State Parkway. No problems over the Driscoll Bridge. Pretty quiet all the way down to the Toms River tolls. 35 northbound into Arnold Avenue and Point Pleasant Beach. The right lane is blocked because of a down pole. 130 southbound into Bridgeboro Street in Edgewater Park. The right lane is closed because of a down pole. GW Bridge, 40 minutes of a delay on the upper deck. Lower deck, 20. No waiting at the Lincoln. 10 to 15 at the Holland. 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
10: New Jersey 101.5 instant weather. Some clouds and sun for the afternoon. More clouds and a brief shower or two down the shore. Perhaps also toward the Northwest Hills. High today, upper 70s. A slight chance of a shower tonight toward Mercer County early. Otherwise, some clearing. Low tonight in the upper 50s. Tomorrow, Labor Day, sunny to partly cloudy. It'll be a very nice afternoon. High tomorrow near 80. From the Edison Heating and Cooling Weather Desk, I'm Steve Williams.
11: 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Right now, we're in the 70s. Reeling in the years, another double shot of Yacht Rock. 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

0: Sure, Kenny Loggins is known for movie anthems like I'm All Right and Footloose and Danger Zone, but he's also known for yacht rock. There's Kenny Loggins with Stevie Nicks. Whenever I call you friend.
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0: New Jersey Chime Time 549. It's EJ banging out the hits and banging out New Jersey. Fast track.
2: Quiet ride on 78, no problems on the turnpike. Route 35 northbound into Arnold Avenue and Point Pleasant Beach. The right lane is blocked because of a down pole. At Route 3 westbound into Riverside Avenue in Rutherford, there's a crash there being cleared. 40-minute delays, GW Bridge upper deck, 20 on the lower level. Lincoln Tunnel, no delays. Earlier delays at the Holland Tunnel have eased out from the turnpike approach 10 to 15 from 1 and 9. Next report in 15 minutes from the All-American Auto Group Traffic Desk. I'm Janelle Crispin on New Jersey. What a 1.5.
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25: Partly cloudy tonight, low 68. Tomorrow, sunshine 80. Here's a song that has Jersey roots, kinda. Written by the late, great Robert Hazard, who used to live in the Medford area. He wrote this song. Cyndi Lauper made it a huge hit. Girls Just Want to Have Fun.

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1: 6 o'clock, Labor Day weekend. Hope you're having a great one. It's EJ on a Yacht Rock weekend with AHA.

0: If I ask a trivia question, name the first 80s song you can think of. That might be your answer. As 80 as it gets. Aha, and Take On Me. New Jersey, chime time 6:03. Hi, it's EJ. After Labor Day comes and goes, it's festival season here in New Jersey. Coming up next weekend, the Hoboken Italian Festival, Sail Fest in Galloway Township, and the Sparta Renaissance Festival. Right now, New Jersey, fast traffic.
1: Looks good on the Garden State Parkway through Toms River into Tinton Falls and into the Driscoll Bridge. And it looks like Route 3 still have a crash being cleared westbound near Riverside Avenue in Rutherford. Route 35 northbound into Arnold Avenue, Point Pleasant Beach. There's a down pole. The right lane is blocked. And 130 in Edgewater Park southbound into Bridgeboro Street. Right lane is closed because of a down pole. 40-minute delays. GW Bridge upper deck. 20 on the lower level. No waiting at the Lincoln and at the Holland Tunnel 10 to 15 from 1 and 9. 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
14: New Jersey 101.5 instant weather. The sky will be clearing out tonight after maybe a shower in a few spots early. Low temperatures in the mid to upper 50s, so a comfortable night tonight. A very nice Labor Day tomorrow with sunshine and some clouds and low humidity. Highs will be near 80. Sun will mix with some clouds on Tuesday. Highs in the low 80s, then the humidity increases by Wednesday. From the Edison Heating and Cooling Weather Desk, I'm meteorologist Brian Thompson.
15: 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The best just got better. Right now, we're in the 70s. Hi, EJ here, another double shot of Yacht Rock, a Grammy-winning number one hit co-written by Michael McDonald and Kenny Loggins that defines the late 70s soft rock and yacht rock sounds, the granddaddy of all yacht rock songs, some say. It's What a Fool Believes, Doobies on New Jersey 101.5.

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0: New Jersey Chime Time, 620. 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Exit 6A off the New Jersey Turnpike. 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Here's New Jersey Fast Traffic.
2: Clear sailing as you travel on the Garden State Parkway through Woodbridge Township into Sayreville through Tinton Falls and down to the Toms River Tolls. 35 northbound into Arnold Avenue, Point Pleasant Beach. Right lane still blocked because of a down pole. Route 3 westbound into Route 21 in Clifton. There's a crash. Couple of lanes are blocked in 78 eastbound into the Turnpike Exit 14 Tolls. We've got a crash blocking the center lane. 40-minute delays. GW Bridge, upper deck 20 on the lower level. You're fine at the Lincoln Tunnel. Holland Tunnel 10 to 15 from 1 and 9. Earlier delays from the Turnpike have eased out. Next report in 15 minutes. From the Old American Auto Group Traffic Desk, I'm Janelle Crispin on New Jersey. What a 1.5.
0: Fire up the fire pit and call the neighbors. It's going to be that kind of night tonight. Partly cloudy, low 68. Tomorrow, sunshine, high 80. Nice peach day tomorrow, low rip current, warm water temperatures. Bruce on New Jersey 101.5.

Jersey's biggest hits on New Jersey 101.5 EJ, with a shout out to a few yacht rock bands here in New Jersey. Rock the Yacht out of Long Beach Island, Boathouse Row, a yacht rock experience. They play in Atlantic City this weekend, and Yahtzee, who play along the Jersey Shore. I bet you this band could do a great job with yacht rock. It's Hootie and the Blowfish.

0: New Jersey Chime Time, 6:33. Hi, it's EJ. You keep hearing the term yacht rock. You've heard it for a few years now. Actually, you've only heard it since 2005. Prior to that, all this music that had this smooth sound that was out from the mid-70s until the mid-80s, it never really had a name. It was like adult contemporary music. But then in 2005, they kind of grouped all these songs together and kind of came up with a genre, which is very, very popular in New Jersey. A few weeks ago, Yacht Rock Review played the Stone Pony, two sold-out nights, and so many people running around Asbury Park in their captain's hats. We're celebrating Yacht Rock all weekend. Another double shot coming up right now. New Jersey, fast traffic.
1: Looks like a little extra volume on 295 northbound into 42. No problems on 42. Pretty quiet on the turnpike. We have 130 southbound into Bridgeboro Street and Edgewater Park. Right lane is closed because of a down pole. 35 northbound into Arnold Avenue and Point Pleasant Beach. The right lane is blocked. There's a down pole there as well. GW Bridge, upper deck 40 minutes, lower deck 20 minutes. Lincoln Tunnel, no waiting. Holland Tunnel, 10 to 15 if you use the 19 approach. 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
12: And this means AI systems that are smarter than all of humanity combined.
11: Malo Borgon is the CEO of the Machine Intelligence Research Institute. He says a technology like that could be directed at some of the world's most complex problems.
12: So if we could get it right, we could have an era of untold prosperity where most of the world's problems could kind of be addressed.
11: But on the other hand,
12: something like that, if we lost control of it, could literally result in human extinction.
11: Borgon says that's why, in spite of competitive pressures both at home and abroad, some are now advocating for governments to step on the brakes.
12: To actually slow down the pace of progress, to stop pushing towards these powerful systems until we can actually figure out what the heck we're doing here and how they even work and how we could build something that powerful safely.
11: With Tech Trends, I'm Mike Dubusky, ABC News.
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17: New Jersey 101.5 instant weather. We'll have a shower in a few spots early on tonight, otherwise becoming mostly clear. Lows will be in the mid to upper 50s. A nice day tomorrow on Labor Day. Sunny to partly cloudy, a high near 80. And sunshine will mix with some clouds on Tuesday. Highs will be in the low 80s and the humidity returns Wednesday. From the Edison Heating and Cooling Weather Desk, I'm meteorologist Brian Thompson.
18: 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Luxury starts here. Right now, we're in the 70s. Yacht Rock Weekend on New Jersey 101.5. This is EJ. This song takes me right back to the summer between 8th grade and starting high school at Oak Crest and Mays Landing. It's Pablo Cruz. What you gonna do on New Jersey 101.5?

0: Both those Yacht Rock classics out the same year in 1976. Pablo Cruz, What You Gonna Do, and Fleetwood Mac, of course, with Dreams.
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0: New Jersey Chime Time, 6:49. Hey, it's EJ. Thanks for hanging out with me this weekend. Dan Alexander coming up after 7 o'clock tonight to continue the Yacht Rock weekend. Here's New Jersey. Fast traffic.
2: Looks like those delays on 295 northbound into 42 have eased out. 42 northbound a bit slow into 55. No problems on the turnpike. 130 southbound into Bridgeboro Street in Edgewater Park. Right lane is closed because of a down pole. And 35 northbound into Arnold Avenue and Point Pleasant Beach. The right lane is closed. There's a down pole there. GW Bridge, 40 minutes on the upper deck. 20 on the lower level. No waiting at the Lincoln or Holland tunnels. Next report in 15 minutes. I'm Janelle Crispin on New Jersey 101.5.
3: 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The Jack and Cheryl Morris Cancer Center at Robert Wood Johnson University Hospital and Rutgers Cancer Institute was recognized as a top 100 cancer program by U.S. News and World Report and a top 10 program in the New York metro area.
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17: From ABC News, Tech Trends. Augmented reality has found its way into an operating room. Medical technology company Stryker now says an app it created for Apple's Vision Pro headset was used during a hip surgery at Duke Health.

0: The company says it's the first time the app has been used in a real-world operation. The Vision Pro would allow the surgeon to see the patient, but also see things like surgical planning tools and CT scans. AI chip giant NVIDIA is spending $13 billion to buy AI platform Hugging Face. Researchers use it to share millions of artificial intelligence models. NVIDIA is promising to keep the platform open to everyone. Hugging Face is also the company that was hacked by rogue AI agents from OpenAI. And you may be able to get into some very real conversations in the comment section of TikTok soon. The platform is introducing audio, meaning people will be able to leave voice comments running up to a full minute on a video. They'll only be available, though, to users 18 and older. With Tech Trends, I'm Sherry Preston, ABC News.
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5: Eric Johnson.
6: We could use more of this weather for local summer as that gets underway. Tonight, partly cloudy, low 68. Tomorrow, sunny and the high about 80. Mid-70s up and down the shore in the surf. Low rip current risk tomorrow. But, you know, swim near a lifeguard. They're getting fewer and farther between as many have gone back to school. Dan Alexander is next. Here's Queen and David Bowie.

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1: It's 7 o'clock. Welcome aboard. It's Dan Alexander on a Yacht Rock weekend playing New Jersey's biggest hits. Elvin Bishop on the way. Also Bon Jovi and Billy Ocean on New Jersey 101.5.

0: New Jersey Chime Time is 7:03. It's Dan Alexander. It's a Yacht Rock weekend. We've been doing it all weekend long. One more day to go. You loving it? It's kind of a change of pace for sure. Let me know what you're up to this Labor Day weekend as we wind things down. Right now, it's New Jersey Fast Traffic.
1: Quiet on most of the roadways this Labor Day Eve. We have a good ride on the Garden State Parkway. 78 looks great. Now 35 northbound into Arnold Avenue and Point Pleasant Beach. Still have the right lane blocked because of a down pole and a down pole in 132 southbound into Bridgeboro Street and Edgewater Park. Right lane is blocked there. 40-minute delays. GW Bridge Upper Deck. 20 on the lower level. No waiting at the Lincoln in Holland. 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Next report in 15 minutes. 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
0: New Jersey 101.5 Instant Weekend Weather. Partly cloudy tonight. We'll get down to 57. Sunshine tomorrow up to 80. And the same thing on Tuesday. A little bit warmer. We'll get up to 82. 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The best just got there. 73 degrees across the Great Garden State. Fun fact, Jay Ferguson, 1978, had a hit with Thunder Island, and then he went on to write the theme from The Office. It's a Yacht Rock Weekend on New Jersey 101.5.

0: New Jersey's biggest hits in a yacht rock weekend. That's what we're doing this Labor Day weekend. Elvin Bishop fooled around, fell in love.
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0: And New Jersey fast traffic.
2: Looks like it's a bit heavy leaving New Jersey at the Walt Whitman Bridge. No problems at the Ben Franklin. 295, you're okay. 195 westbound, a bit slow past exit 11. You're okay. 1T at the Turnpike and 130 southbound into Bridgeboro Street in Edgewater Park. Right lane is closed because of a down pole. 40-minute delays, GW Bridge upper deck. 30 on the lower level, no waiting at the Lincoln or the Holland Tunnels. Next report in 15 minutes. I'm Chanel Crispin on New Jersey 101.5.
0: Instant weekend weather. Partly cloudy tonight, down to 57. Sunshine tomorrow, up to 80. New Jersey's biggest hits. Corey Hart's on New Jersey 101.5.

Bon Jovi tonight, Wembley Stadium in London. And if you were at that July 23rd show at the Garden that they had to cut short because they only played 90 minutes, Bon Jovi's giving you a refund. Should have received notice by now.

0: New Jersey Chime Time, 7:35. Yacht Rock Weekend, we're saying bon voyage, or bon voyage, I can never say that right, to the summer of 26. Was it a good summer for you? Let me know in the app chat. I'd just be curious how it went for you. Right now it is New Jersey Fast Traffic.
1: Garden State Parkway northbound, the off-ramp to exit 91 Brick Township. That's partially blocked because of a stalled vehicle. And 35 northbound into Arnold Avenue, Point Pleasant Beach, the right lane is blocked because of a down pole. Also a down pole on 130 at southbound into Bridgeboro Street and Edgewater Park. GW Bridge, 40 minutes on the upper deck, 30 on the lower level. No waiting at the Lincoln and Holland Tunnels. 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
1: The Trump administration is backing OpenAI in a lawsuit brought by the New York Times over fair use of the news outlet's content. Matt Mattinson fills us in.
2: The Times sued OpenAI in 2023 over the artificial intelligence platform's use of its journalism to train its systems and chatbots. In a new filing, the White House signaled support for OpenAI, saying that having a robust AI ecosystem is essential for national security and other government priorities. The Trump administration argued that OpenAI should be able to use copyrighted content to advance its technology.
1: OpenAI says its new model is so powerful it can find unknown security flaws in computer systems and exploit them without human direction. TechCrunch says those claims have not yet been independently verified, and it's not clear if OpenAI is working with the U.S. government on the new model that's called Astra. And Google co-founder Larry Page has his own flying car company with one called Helix, but now his CEO is changing course. Ken Kirkland leaving the top spot after more than 4 years of running Pivotal. Tech Report, I'm Mark Mayfield.
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9: New Jersey 101.5 instant weekend weather. Partly cloudy tonight, down to 57. Sunny tomorrow, up to 80. Sunny again on Tuesday, up to 82. Shore report, plenty of time for you to head down to the beach. Chief Meteorologist Dan Zarrow will get you the UV tanning index and the water temperature and the rip current situation. 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

0: Yacht Rock Weekend. What is Yacht Rock? Well, if you go to Webster's, you look up Yacht Rock, you're going to find Ambrosia and You're the Only Woman. Perfect example of what vibe that Yacht Rock's all about. New Jersey Chime Time, 7:48. Heading back from the shore last time this summer? I hope not, because there's plenty of local summer that is going on as well. It's New Jersey Fast Traffic.
1: Garden State Parkway northbound, the off-ramp to exit 91 is partially blocked because of a stalled vehicle. 35 northbound into Arnold Avenue and Point Pleasant Beach, the right lane is blocked because of a down pole. It looks like it's a little heavy leaving New Jersey at the Walt Whitman Bridge, not bad at the Ben Franklin. GW Bridge, 40 minutes on the upper deck, 30 on the lower level. You're fine at the Lincoln and Holland tunnels. Next report in 15 minutes. I'm Janelle Crispin on New Jersey 101.5.
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2: 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The Jack and Cheryl Morris Cancer Center at Robert Wood Johnson University Hospital and Rutgers Cancer Institute was recognized as a top 100 cancer program by U.S. News and World Report and a top 10 program in the New York metro area.
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17: The Trump administration is backing OpenAI in a lawsuit brought by the New York Times over fair use of the news outlet's content. Matt Mattinson fills us in.
18: The Times sued OpenAI in 2023 over the artificial intelligence platform's use of its journalism to train its systems and chatbots. In a new filing, the White House signaled support for OpenAI, saying that having a robust AI ecosystem is essential for national security and other government priorities. The Trump administration argued that OpenAI should be able to use copyrighted content to advance its technology.
17: OpenAI says its new model is so powerful it can find unknown security flaws in computer systems and exploit them without human direction. TechCrunch says those claims have not yet been independently verified, and it's not clear if OpenAI is working with the U.S. government on the new model that's called Astra. And Google co-founder Larry Page has his own flying car company with one called Helix, but now his CEO is changing course. Ken Kirkland leaving the top spot after more than 4 years of running Pivotal. Tech Report, I'm Mark Mayfield.
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0: Instant weekend weather, partly cloudy tonight. We'll get down to 57. Sunny tomorrow, up to 80. New Jersey's biggest hits. It is The Clash on New Jersey 101.5.

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1: 8 o'clock, Dan Alexander, Sunday night, playing New Jersey's biggest hits on a Yacht Rock weekend. Some Toto's on the way, some Steely Dan, and some Donna Summer, too, on New Jersey 101.5.

0: New Jersey Chime Time, 8:02. It's Dan Alexander, and not necessarily winding down the weekend at this point because it's a long holiday weekend for Labor Day. Another day to go, another day of our Yacht Rock weekend to go, another double shot of Yacht Rock songs to go, and right now it's New Jersey Fast Traffic.
1: Traffic's not great on 78. 78 westbound into Pattenburg Road, exit 11 in Asbury. There's a crash, a two-car accident, and that's causing delays. And we also have a stalled vehicle on the Garden State Parkway. It's northbound on the off-ramp, exit 91 in Brick Township. 35 northbound into Arnold Avenue and Point Pleasant Beach. The right lane is blocked because of a down pole. GW Bridge, 35 to 40-minute delays on the upper deck, 25 to 30 on the lower level. No waiting at the Lincoln and Holland tunnels. A little extra volume leaving New Jersey at the Walt Whitman. Next report in 15 minutes. I'm Janelle Crispin on New Jersey, 101.5.
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